NCIFM, the spirit of Manitoba, Daryl Worley. Sounds like life to me. Voice of the North, Lorraine George. I'm going to be the pagan. Keep it up with now. No, to my happy talk. Oh, Saki Pagawi peace. You must mean a Tony Boogie, give me in Kutto sick. As I mean, we put stop it talking. Now, I go up to my now in a dancing case. You wear packet, take a guy. I could stagger the pony, Miss Ponet to go. At you, I say, sconing at the inuta. I go up to my now, cup it to my now. It I mean a Cree phrase of the week. Mittoni maga ni wani kiskisin ge kon ga gi machita ka puni panek misama na mama mittoni ni ten aga kan tuta na opita ni na bem George Strait Adelida isini ga tenu Adelaida ga ti Cree Hour and CIFM.

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0: NCIFM, the spirit of Manitoba, Jason Lepine, Gagisiagutisa, Pega, Rockin' Fiddle, Isinigatenu, Ago Kigatin Tutawanawak, the Doobie Brothers, Isinigaswak, listen to the music, Isinigatenu, Gavetinigamotsiguta, Cree Hour,
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0: NCIFM, the spirit of Manitoba, Ania Paninagagisinaga with David Allan Coe. Need a little time off for bad behavior. 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Matis it 86 pamita still. Inigogita tos hewin it. Ago gabis ni mamamit to any ten gagon grief phrase of the week mitten anyone kiss kissing. 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Kaya tinuto ano Jason McCoy, kind of like it's love with the Cree Hour and CIFM.
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NCIFM, the spirit of Manitoba, Jason McCoy, Gagi, Sinigamot, kind of like it's love, Visinigatinu, Nigamon. I'm going to get a prince in Tayani, Mamma, Mitton, anything. That's it, to go, Magagi, Matsitak. Cree phrase of the week, Mittenew and Giskis, Yan. Capetamat now is a poopitama. Tansi Gisi Gisi Gagi, Siwe, Pagitate, Gaya Ek, Pitamagatuto, and Omeral Haggard. I go Paddy Castroke, dragging the bow away. We are good, see, Sapega, good, Cree Hour, NCIFM.

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1: Here's a song that goes out especially for all the truck drivers we might have with us. 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

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Churchill region, kita ni goscon get the piscac. Low minus nine, give up. Kita ma mispun, kita mispun is up low minus 18. Kita ispunu. Ago. Tante mean island lake it take, kita ni goscon get the piscac. Kita mispook. Low minus 6, give up. Then you goscon up with it. Ma mispusin high plus 5. Dolphin Parkland region itege kita ni go skoge ti piskak low minus 3. Kewa pak tawasi is kon high 12. Blood vein itege kita ni go skoge ti piskak low minus 5. Kewa pak itawasi is kon high plus 5. Brandon itege kita ni go skonge ti piskak low minus 4. Kewa pak tawasi is kon high 13. Aguta City of Winnipeg kita ni go skoge ti piskak low minus 3. Kewa pak kita tiwasi skog high 11. Eugone suma NCIFM Radio Network. 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

0: NCIFM, the spirit of Manitoba, Linda Ronstadt, kagi sinigamot, when will I be loved? 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The Gamina consolation prize 6,400. Blackout 2,050 numbers or less. I got the blackout 1,500. The Hokuma NCI mini loony pot bingo. Mat no egi sigagi metawanewage metata tipaigan. He's panit pisimuganege sepayak. I go got in tutuano Aaron Lines. 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

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Ay house. 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Nigatian Yugavinigamotikuta, Cree Hour, NCIFM.

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Ah, me way, man, come on, come on, tag, Kim Bissan, go Diamond Rio, Wrinkles, Key Thomas, goes Chevy Bolio, One More Sunset.

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Donnie Lee is in the Casamero, and I'm a little I'm living on is in the car. Demi, even a common. Sanus Cavi took us in the water tomorrow, and I'm a gag in the water and see I can own days in Joe. Go me away, Winnipeg Folk Festival. Cavi is sick. Birds Hill Park, July 9th. Me, July 12th. Gag in the water, get down the water, and I look on a gamoke. 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

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We is just say we got to get to work. It's about some water. I need to sing where Bim Anoki wouldn't go. Kit. Nah, look me, ma. Babushke, oh, yeah, took the me way to get to Chigeta Nagamoga, man. And now the Kumi, where guys is sick. And I've been VQConference.com. Young Bird, my is in the house. Okonagamog R&B Connection.

me away. NCIFM Radio Network. 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Sanigo wa bung we saga te giwait nung up the ninga bionung tiom danimok. 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She go meta soshin is summonic to ispawe, buck goes big at the bike and gano, think this is shaw sugia, be, that is the care, ya, the passive weapon. Awa Winnipeg, Minawa, when him is a quangig is yep, give it nung up the ninga beyond Rungzi on Danimuk, meta soshipe, sick minikui ispawe, but on the Dutushkano, think good to sugia, but that is the passive weapon. I'm is iwe, and see, I got with Isiwe Bakuma, you can own damn wiggy business, you can not NCI from Radio Network. Desmond Legacy, my Sig's Jig. Hey, good job, Zun.

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0: Buck Owens, B.O.S., Sam's Place. 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

0: Saint-Germain, show me the way to Jerusalem. Princess Auto Stadium, Friday, July 3rd. Country Thunder. Kane Brown, Bailey Zimmerman, Co Wetzel, Robin Ottolini. Country Thunder, Blue Bombers,
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I'm here with Rehab. It's in the cause. Welcome me, my Hank Williams Jr. Again, I got my bartender song. It's in the cause. Tell me, even I got one. I'm a son. It's me away. Because it's the bottom one. And see, I'm in a loony pot bingo. On it's not a loony pot. $423,132. Saturday, May 9th, you know, consolation prize, $6,400. I'm in the blackout prize, $2,000, 50 numbers or less. Me and I don't mention she go consolation prize, $1,500. Consolation prize winner, solid diamond. Diane Wild, Winnipeg. You know, at the back on a consolation prize winner, blackout. Neil Clausen, Winnipeg. Magajaginki, Tom Nabin, NCIFM.com, bingo, me majimichimago bit the one. Scarlett Butler, Maggi, Tom Squatch, big vacation. Ah, yep, wabungatagoshin, a tish, and inki, keen.

0: The following is a paid program. The views and opinions expressed don't necessarily reflect those of NCIFM.
1: And says, for this reason, God will send them strong delusion to believe that the Antichrist is actually God. The judgment against people is because they didn't love the truth. And so the Antichrist will have free reign to deceive them in all kinds of ways. Loving the truth, having an attitude to love the truth of the Word of God is important.
2: Tribal trails, tribal trails.
3: Welcome. Do you ever wonder what will happen in the future? Do you realize that God knows all about it and has written about the end times in the Bible? Today, Randy Jackson will give us biblical teachings about the future rise of the Antichrist and false prophet during the second half of the seven-year tribulation period.
1: The false prophet, it says, comes along the latter part of chapter 13. It talks about the false prophet. It says, then I saw another beast coming up out of the earth, and he had two horns like a lamb. He spoke like a dragon, and he exercises all the authority of the first beast. The first beast is the Antichrist that appears on the earth. Then this false prophet appears. And it says in verse 12, and he causes the earth and those who dwell in it to worship the first beast, whose deadly wound was healed. They begin to worship the Antichrist. They don't worship all their own religion anymore. They worship the Antichrist. He performs great signs. This is the false prophet. So that he even makes fire come down from heaven on the earth in the sight of men. And he deceives those who dwell on the earth by those signs which he was granted to do in the sight of the beast, telling those who dwell on the earth to make an image to the beast who was wounded by the sword and lived. He was granted power to give breath to the image of the beast, that the image of the beast should both speak and cause as many as would not worship the image of the beast to be killed. This is great power that this false prophet comes on the scene, and he causes people to worship the beast, to put up this idol of the beast. He even does some sort of power that Satan

and allows him to do, God allows, that this image actually speaks. And whoever doesn't worship the image of the beast at this point, now it's gone right from worshiping the beast to worshiping an image of the beast.

sell except one who has the mark or the name of the beast or the number of his name. You know, back when this was written, it was hard to conceive of a mark that somebody would have and that you, without it, you couldn't buy or sell. But as we look at life today, we can easily see how it could happen that we couldn't buy or sell without a mark. That could be put in place because the structure is coming into place. Like the hand scanner, you can see how easily that could come into where the Antichrist will be, causing that to happen. So as we see those things beginning to take place, we can see a structure in place, a framework in place, a foundation for what's going to happen when the Antichrist takes power. So the image of the beast, the false prophet, he causes the earth and those who dwell it to worship the first beast. He performs great signs and he deceives those who dwell on the earth. And by those signs which he was granted to do in the sight of the beast, telling those who dwell on the earth to make an image to the beast. He was granted power to give breath to the image of the beast, that the image of the beast should both speak and cause as many as would not worship the image of the beast to be killed. So when understanding this image of the beast is what the Bible talks about all the way back in the book of Daniel. And again by Jesus in Matthew 24. And he's saying after these first things happen and the false prophets come and nations rise against nation and kingdom against kingdom. He says in verse 15 of Matthew 24, therefore, when you see the abomination of desolation, that's that image of the beast, the image of the Antichrist in the temple, which was spoken of through Daniel the prophet standing in the holy place. And then John writes in brackets, let the reader understand. And later on says, for then there'll be great tribulation, such as not occurred since the beginning of the world until now, nor ever will. So when you see this happening, where there's this image of the beast set up by the false prophet, we can see it's not that far away. Then there will be great tribulation. And this is going to happen at the middle of the tribulation, as we'll see from Daniel in a second. So you can see from here, that the abomination of desolation, the image of the beast, that's this right here. We start with the one world religion in this part right here, and they're over the world and this world government. But then the 10 kings give their power to the beast, and they kill off the harlot, the false religion. And then they set up this image of the beast in the temple, which they call the abomination of desolation. And we see that from Daniel chapter 9. It says, he, that's the Antichrist, will make a firm covenant with the many for 1 week. That's 7 years in this context. But in the middle of the week, that's why we have it in the middle, right? In the middle of that week, after 3.5 years, he will put a stop to sacrifice and grain offering. He will stop the sacrifices in the temple. Now, that temple hasn't been built yet, but people are getting ready to build it. They're calling it the third temple, and you can kind of research that. There will be a temple in Jerusalem that the Antichrist will put up an image of halfway through this seven-year period. And back in Daniel, it says his forces, that's the Antichrist, will rise up and profane the fortified sanctuary, stopping the daily sacrifice. In its place, they will set up the abomination that causes desolation. They'll set up a blasphemous idol that causes horror to the Jewish people. And then Daniel, later on in chapter 12, he talks about the timing of all this. It talks about how long there is until Jesus returns for the second time to defeat the Antichrist and set up the kingdom on earth. And then it says, from the time that the regular sacrifice is abolished and the abomination of desolation is set up, there will be 1,290 days. So back when in Matthew 24, when Matthew says, let the reader understand what Jesus is talking about. When you see the abomination of desolation set up, and then he says in brackets, let the reader understand. Matthew wants the reader of the gospel to understand there's going to be 1,290 days. That's 3.5 years plus 30 days until the end of the tribulation when Jesus destroys the Antichrist. And then he goes on to say in verse 12 of Daniel 12, blessed is he who keeps waiting and attains to the 1,335 days. At the end of the 1,290 days, Jesus' government is installed.

At the end of the 1,335 days, the nations are judged. And as you see right there, the third one there, it talks about the separation and the living nations judged. And it's got 30 days and then 45 days. 1,290 days and the 1,335 days. That's the time between the end of the tribulation and the beginning of the time Jesus reigns. It appears that there is 75 days, and Daniel says, blessed is he who keeps waiting and attains to the 1,335 days. In other words, they will go into the millennium where Christ will reign. And so as we see that, it's important to see that and get a glimpse of that as we put these scriptures together, that there's this time period of judgment. In Matthew chapter 25, Jesus goes on to talk about this judgment. He calls it the sheep and the goats. It says, but when the Son of Man comes in his glory, so he's coming back in his glory, and all the angels with him, he will sit on his glorious throne. The throne will be set up. All the nations will be gathered before him, and he will separate them one from another, as the shepherd separates the sheep from the goats. And he will put the sheep on his right and the goats on his left. Then the king will say, now at this point, he's on the throne, he's now the king. He's the ruling king. The king will say to those on his right, come, you who are blessed by my Father, inherit the kingdom prepared for you from the foundation of the world. It'll be judgment of those people who have lived through the tribulation. For I was hungry, and you gave me food. I was thirsty, and you gave me drink. I was a stranger, and you took me in. I was naked and you clothed me. I was sick and you visited me. I was in prison and you came to me. And he identifies himself with those people that he's talking about here. Then the righteous will answer him saying, Lord, when did we see you hungry and feed you or thirsty and give you a drink? When did we see you a stranger and take you in or naked and clothe you? When did we see you sick or in prison or come to you? And the king will answer and say to them, assuredly, I say to you, inasmuch as you did it to one of the least of these, my brethren, you did it to me. In another translation, these brothers of mine. Then he will say to those on his left, depart from me, accursed ones, into the eternal fire, which has been prepared for the devil and his angels. See, during the tribulation, those who come to faith in Jesus will be the only one that'll have courage enough to be kind to the Jewish people, to associate with them. To associate with the believers. These brothers of mine refers to the Jewish people that come to Christ. Those on the right will enter the millennium. During the church age, people are saved by grace through faith in Jesus Christ, not by good works. And neither are they here, but their faith is evidenced by the fact that it's going to be the hardest thing in the world to see what's going on and to understand it and show favor. And show kindness to the Jewish person. Matthew 25 describes people entering the kingdom based on good works that demonstrate their faith in Jesus, that show that they have trusted in Jesus. So that'll happen here again after the great tribulation, after we come back with Christ, and we'll be part of that. But I wanted to kind of emphasize that those who dwell in earth and those who dwell in heaven part. Because in Revelation 3:10, Jesus is speaking. He says to one of the churches, I also will keep you from the hour of testing, that hour which is about to come upon the whole world. That's how we know this is talking about the tribulation, to test those who dwell on the earth. So if we keep that phrase in mind, it's going to test those who dwell on the earth. But these earth dwellers are not those of us who have gone with the Lord, because the Bible says that the beast speaks out, and he says in Revelation 13:6, he says, he opened his mouth in blasphemies against God to blaspheme his name and his tabernacle, that is, those who dwell in heaven. He will hate the church. He will hate us for believing and having escaped with Christ at the rapture and being in heaven with the Lord. In Revelation 13:8, it says that all who dwell on the earth will worship him. Everyone whose name has not been written from the foundation of the world in the book of life of the Lamb that has been slain.
says in verse 12, he makes the earth and those who dwell in it.

again, the earth dwellers, to worship the first beast, whose fatal wound was healed. And then it says, it talks about those who are in heaven, right? Verse 12 says, for those, this reason rejoice, O heavens, and you who dwell in them. Woe to the earth and the sea, because the devil has come down to you having great wrath, knowing that he has only a short time. Verse 14, and we read this already, but I want to emphasize that the false prophet deceives those who dwell on the earth, telling those who dwell on the earth to make an image to the beast. So those who dwell in heaven are those who have died knowing Jesus Christ the Savior, believers who are taken to heaven at the rapture. And in Revelation chapter 5 describes the church around the throne saying, you are worthy to be praised, for you have redeemed us to God by your blood from every tribe, tongue, people, and nation. And those who dwell on earth are non-believers left behind after the rapture who will worship the Antichrist and Satan. Very few of them will come to Christ during that time. At the rapture, Jesus returns for his church. The second coming, he returns with his church. I wanted to point out something. Let no one deceive you by any means, it said. For that day, the judgment day of God, will not come unless the falling away comes first. And the man of sin is revealed. That's the Antichrist, who opposes and exalts himself above all that is called God or that is worshipped, so that he sits as God in the temple of God, showing himself that he is God. And that's the abomination of desolation talked about there. That's that idol set up, the image of the beast. And you know what is restraining, that he may be revealed in his own time, for the mystery of lawlessness is already at work. Only he who now restrains will do so until he is taken out of the way. And that, I emphasize the word he there because it's talking about a person. The person that's restraining, he who now restrains, the one who holds him back, the one, it says in the King James, the one who lets evil go on, the one now restraining. Who is restraining? And it's talking about he. I believe it's the Holy Spirit in the indwelling presence of the people of the church. 1 Peter 1:12 says, refers to the Holy Spirit who was sent from heaven. And if you read about the Holy Spirit as Jesus detailed him and talked about him coming, he said, I will pray the Father and he will give you another helper that he may abide with you forever, the Spirit of truth. But you know him, for he dwells with you and will be in you. So the Spirit of God is in us, and that is what is restraining the lawlessness that's coming on. We're the ones that will speak up and say, you know, Pope, when you say that all religions lead to God, you're going against the gospel. The people that restrain the evil and say, you know, we don't really believe in these things that you're bringing to us in the culture, the agendas you're bringing forward, the things you're saying, the lawlessness. But when believers are taken to heaven at the rapture, the work of the Holy Spirit in restraining evil through us will be taken also. The Spirit of truth in believers will not be around to speak against the lie that comes upon that time. And 2 Thessalonians talks about the lie that the Antichrist is God. That's why so many people will believe in them. Well, okay, well, there's nobody here restraining. Nobody here saying anything against it. And it says, and then that lawless one will be revealed, whom the Lord will consume with the breath of his mouth and destroy with the brightness of his coming. The Antichrist will be revealed after the restrainer, the Holy Spirit, in the church is removed. But at Jesus' coming, the Antichrist will be destroyed. But the strong delusion, after this Antichrist is revealed, and there's all these powers and signs and wonders, the coming of the lawless one is according to the working of Satan, with all power, signs, and lying wonders, and with all unrighteous deception among those who perished because they did not receive the love of the truth that they might be saved. Loving the truth is important. Loving the truth, having an attitude to love the truth of the Word of God is important. If we don't love the truth, if we cast it aside and we say there really is no truth, it's just your truth and my truth, that's not God's way. And the judgment on people who say
there is no real truth. You cannot

you can kind of believe what you want. You don't necessarily have to understand the Bible. Those will be given over to deception, further delusion. The judgment against people is because they didn't love the truth. And so the Antichrist will have free reign to deceive them in all kinds of ways. And says, and for this reason, God will send them strong delusion. They'll be deluded to believe that the Antichrist is actually God. They'll believe the lie, it says in 2 Thessalonians 2:11. That they all may be condemned who did not believe the truth, but had pleasure in unrighteousness. The Antichrist will deceive those who are not saved. His work is among those who perish. This is why I don't spend a lot of time trying to decide and understand who that is. We won't be here. His work is among people who perish. But it says, after the Antichrist is revealed, he will deceive people with signs and false wonders. This is judgment for people not loving the truth of the gospel. God will allow them to be deluded by the false prophet into believing the lie that Antichrist is God. This will result in them actually worshiping the beast, the Antichrist. And this is similar to what we see in Romans chapter 1 on people who do not love to keep God in their mind and in their knowledge. It says in Romans 1:28, even in our context now, even as they did not like to retain God in their knowledge, God gave them over or gave them up. He offered them up. The imagery there is of somebody who turns in somebody for a crime. That's what that word kind of came from. Is so-and-so in the house? Yeah, he's right there. Take him to jail. That sort of thing, you know. I don't know if you guys do that, but... But God giving up people, he says, if you want to, do not want to keep me in your knowledge. Do not want to accept or acknowledge the truth of who I am. I'm going to give you over to a debased mind. To do those things which are not fitting. A similar judgment comes upon those who choose not to acknowledge God. But you see, those people that are end up worshiping the beast, the Antichrist, God has wrath on them. It says in Revelation 14:9, if anyone worships the beast and his image and receives his mark on his forehead or on his hand, he himself shall drink of the wine of the wrath of God. These are our people that we know, right? That reject the gospel. I guess I started to think of some just now. And he shall be tormented with fire and brimstone. And the smoke of their torment ascends forever and ever, and they have no rest day or night, who worship the beast and his image, and whoever receives the mark of his name. So you see from this that there's a sequence. When you see that abomination of desolation, I'm kind of getting the highlights here. There will be a great tribulation immediately after the tribulation. When that's over, the sun will be darkened, and the Son of Man will appear, and they will see the Son of Man coming. They will. So that's talking about this last part where it says the return of Christ. But just to emphasize, because they didn't receive the love of the truth that they might be saved, because they refused to love truth, God brings the judgment upon them. But us, today, I'm going to read one real quickly in 2 Timothy chapter 4 and verse 3. It talks about the end times, or even at the time of Paul writing to Timothy in the first century. It says, for the time will come when they will not endure sound doctrine. But according to their own desires, because they have itching ears, they will heap up for themselves teachers. Heap up teachers. In other words, they find as many people that agree with them as possible, and they only listen to those people. You know anybody like that? We all do. We all do it ourselves sometimes. And they will turn their ears away from the truth. But then later on,

0: Paul is speaking to Timothy. He says, finally, there's laid up for me the crown of righteousness, which the Lord, the righteous judge, will give to me on that day. And not to me only, but also to all who have loved his appearing. If you love the truth, you love the word of God, you love Jesus for what he's given to us and he's dying for us on the cross in our place, and we are confidently expecting him to come back and take us home. Love this appearing. We will receive the same crown of righteousness that Paul knew was going to come to him. I pray that we're all in that place today.
1: Wow, that's a thought-provoking message. Let it sink in. And if you would like to see this show again, you can go on our website and search for Randy Jackson, and you will find this message. In the future, there will be a great deception and delusion. And also, today, we can see how much the truth is twisted all around. If we don't have a clear foundation of what is right and wrong, we also can easily be deceived by all the different opinions people offer us. If you really want to have a firm foundation and want to know the truth, you need to read the Bible and entrust your whole life to Jesus Christ. He said in John 14, verse 6, I am the way, the truth, and the life. No one comes to the Father except through me. If you want to talk or pray with someone, call us on our spiritual helpline, 306-961-2588.

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1: Well, life on the farm is kind of laid back. Ain't much an old country boy like me can't hack. It's early to rise, early in the sack. I thank God I'm a country boy. Well, a simple kind of life never did me no harm. Raising me a family and working on the farm. Days are all filled with an easy country charm. Thank God I'm a country boy. Well, I got me a fine wife. I got me old fiddle.

John Denver, thank God I'm a country boy, NCIFM, legendary country and more. It's just past 9:30, Wednesday evening with Carl Thomas, CNN founder Ted Turner, a brash and outspoken television pioneer, has died. More on that in about 8 minutes. Here's Claude McKenzie, Spirit of Manitoba, NCIFM.

0: and CIFM legendary country and more. Eli Young Band wrapping up three in a row with Always the Love Songs. Ted Turner, the media mogul who founded networks TNT, TBS, and CNN, has died. Turner also founded the United Nations Foundation, campaigned for the elimination of nuclear weapons, and helped play a crucial role in reintroducing bison to the American West. He spoke in April of 2004 when he got a star on the Hollywood Walk of Fame.
1: This is a hoot for me. I'm really excited about it. I didn't get here for my acting ability, even though I had a cameo appearance in both Gettysburg and Gods and Generals.
0: Ted Turner was 87 years old.
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4: Peace is today's theme on Compass Point. Hi, I'm Pete Smith. Note these three verses. There is no peace, saith my God, to the wicked. Isaiah 57, verse 21. Acquaint now thyself with him, and be at peace. Job 22, verse 21. My peace I give unto you. John 14, verse 27. In an effort to find peace, mankind resorts to all sorts of religious practices, or pursues a multitude of passing pleasures. But God has told us, there is no peace for the wicked. However, God also tells us that if we get to know him, we will find peace. The only way you can find peace, which will carry you through life and on into eternity, is by believing Christ died for your sins, repenting of your sin, and by faith receiving Jesus Christ into your heart and life.
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0: The Trade-Offs, Spirit of Manitoba and CIFM, Johnny Duncan and Janie Fricke before that. Come a little bit closer. We are getting closer to the 10 o'clock hour. I'm Carl Thomas. More great country music still to come from Kenny Rogers. And Shania Twain is coming up right after this on NCIFM.
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There was nothing to miss in that emptiness, not even a stray asteroid. Till we picked up the trail of a comet tail, man, you can't even dream that far. 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

I'd like to know just where you boys come from. Well, they opened up a star chart, said right here where this X is. It's the biggest place in outer space, planet known as Texas.

Barbara Mandrell, Sleeping Single in a Double Bed, kicking off the 10 o'clock hour on this Wednesday night. Good evening, I'm Carl Thomas. On the way, Dolly Parton, right after Alan Jackson, and CIFM, Legendary Country, and more.

0: Dolly Parton, Silver Threads, and Golden Needles. Coming up in about 10 minutes, I'm going to let you know what happened on this day in country music. Here's Mac Davis, Hooked on Music, and CIFM Legendary Country, and more.
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The Rankin Family, Borders in Time, and CIFM, Legendary Country, and more. Kaylee Jade before that with The Great Unknown. 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

0: That was on this day in country music history back in 1970. Marty Robbins was at number one on the U.S. country chart with My Woman, My Woman, My Wife, his 14th number one hit on the country chart. The song won Robbins a Grammy Award for Best Country Song the following year. In 1974, Merle Haggard appeared on the cover of Time magazine in the U.S. In 1982, Alabama released Take Me Down, the second single from their album, Mountain Music, written by Exile band members Mark Gray and J.P. Pennington. The song was originally recorded by Exile in 1980, but failed to become a hit. The track was the seventh in a string of 21 consecutive number one singles for Alabama in as many releases, a string that spanned from 1980 through 1987. And in 1985, winners at the 20th Annual Academy of Country Music Awards, hosted by Glenn Campbell, Janie Fricke, and Loretta Lynn, included Top Female Vocalist of the Year, Reba McEntire, Top Male Vocalist of the Year, George Strait, Top Vocal Group, Alabama, Top New Female Vocalist of the Year, Nicolette Larson, Top New Male Vocalist of the Year, Vince Gill, and Single Record of the Year went to Julio Iglesias and Willie Nelson for To All the Girls I've Loved Before. 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I reflect on some of the great country songs and artists of all time. 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

John Rich, Another You. Before JR, we heard from KR, Kid Rock, Blue Jeans, and A Rosary. Country singer-songwriter Ashley McBride's most personal album yet is partly the result of falling off a horse. More on that in about 7 minutes. Here's Alabama. Here We Are. 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

0: and CIFM Legendary Country and more. Linda Ronstadt, It's So Easy. Country singer-songwriter Ashley McBride's most personal album yet is partly the result of falling off a horse. She says the 2021 riding accident left her so badly hurt there was a chance she might never perform again. In the years since, she thought about all of the songs she and her band rip through on stage, but hadn't yet committed to record. Tracks like Water in the River, Rattlesnake, Preacher, and Creosote are on new album A Wild, debuting this Friday.
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0: Julian Taylor opening the sky, Spirit of Manitoba and CIFM, Glenn Campbell, Galveston, and Ronnie McDowell. With Wandering Eyes, we are coming up on 11 o'clock. I'm Carl Thomas. More great country music still ahead from a couple of guys named Steve Warner, and Steve Fox is coming up right after this on NCIFM.
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hey man, I'll try. 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He was standing there right next to the stage and he

Trace Adkins, Songs About Me, TA. Getting the 11 o'clock hour rolling on this Wednesday night. Good evening, I'm Carl Thomas. On the way, the Bellamy Brothers, right after Brooks and Dunn, and CIFM, Legendary Country, and more.

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Still to come, Brad Johnner and Crystal Gayle on the way right after Clay Walker. And CIFM, Legendary Country, and more.

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0: Brad Johnner, She Moved, and CIFM Legendary Country and More. Crystal Gale, before that, I'll Get Over You. The Winnipeg Folk Festival returns to Birds Hill Park July 9th to the 12th, and NCIFM wants you to win your way in. This year's lineup includes Of Monsters and Men, Father John Misty, Lucy Dacus, Sylvan Esso, Stephen Wilson Jr., Jesse Wells, Kathleen Edwards, Billy Bragg, Wolf Parade, Black Country, New Road, and many more. 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I'm Carl Thomas. On the way, music from Carolyn Dawn Johnson, and the Oak Ridge Boys are up next on NCIFM.
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Carolyn Dawn Johnson, you are, and CIFM Legendary Country and More. Before Carolyn Dawn Johnson, the Oak Ridge Boys, American Made, 10 years after its debut, the cult following of the film The Nice Guys keeps on growing. More on that in about 8 minutes. Here's Richard Inman, Cut Fence, Let God Sort Him Out, Spirit of Manitoba, and CIFM.

0: NCIFM Legendary Country and more, Sheryl Crow, Soak Up the Sun. 10 years after its debut, the cult following of the film The Nice Guys keeps on growing. It debuted a decade ago against Angry Birds, and star Ryan Gosling has lamented the animated birds destroyed his film's chances. Today, The Nice Guys is often on in reruns on cable or streaming services, and whenever it's on Netflix, it ranks among the platform's most viewed titles. The 1970s set comic noir was directed and co-written by Shane Black, pairing Gosling and Russell Crowe as private eyes in a Los Angeles crime caper.
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0: Brock Stonefish, Pounding on My Soul, Spirit of Manitoba and CIFM, Willie Nelson, Johnny One Time, and the Statler Brothers, I'll Go to My Grave Loving You. We are coming up on midnight. I'm Carl Thomas, and that's going to do it for me. Thank you so much for joining me tonight. I'll be back again tomorrow afternoon at 1, filling in once again on the NCI Afternoon Drive Show. Hope you can join me then. Till then, take care. Have yourself a good night. Talk to you later. Bye for now.
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0: From the National Newsroom of the Canadian Press, I'm John Kennedy. Canadian cattle producers want the federal government to omit beef from the free trade agreement it's pushing to sign with the South American Mercosur trade bloc by the end of the year. Tyler Fulton is a Manitoba-based cattle producer and president of the Canadian Cattle Association. He says beef access would make Canada more dependent on imports and would hurt food security at home and abroad.
1: Let me be clear. Our concern with a Mercosur free trade negotiation is not about protectionism, but overexposure.
0: Canada launched negotiations in 2018 seeking a free trade agreement with the South American trade bloc. Prime Minister Mark Carney says Airbus Canada's massive new plane order shows the benefits of diversifying trade beyond the U.S. The company signed a deal to supply AirAsia with 150 of its Canadian-made A220 jets. AirAsia CEO Tony Fernandez says during the uncertainty, it's good to take risks and think about the future.
2: You know, people will be wondering why we buying so many planes during this latest crisis. But crises are an opportunity to make bold decisions and to go out there and be aggressive.
0: Airbus has faced production challenges at its Montreal area plant. The French company has pointed to a range of supplier problems with shortages running from engines to wings. A BC prosecutor says the evidence doesn't establish the accused claim that he had stopped taking his schizophrenia medication before finally stabbing a man to death on a Vancouver patio. Crown prosecutor Daniel Parim says Inderdeep Singh Gosal is prepared to lie and use his mental health to achieve his goals. His defense lawyer says Gosal should be convicted of the lesser charge of manslaughter in the death of Paul Schmidt in March 2023. They say his unmedicated psychotic state left him unable to understand the consequences of his actions. A Canadian critic of U.S. President Donald Trump is suing U.S. Homeland Security for trying to unmask his anonymous online activities.
3: The Canadian citizen posts anonymous online criticism of Trump policies. That has included the conduct of the Department of Homeland Security. It oversees Immigration and Customs Enforcement, or ICE. The Canadian is suing Homeland Security, accusing the American government of wrongfully trying to force Google to reveal a wide swath of his personal information. The American Civil Liberties Union is representing the Canadian. It says this case could have a chilling effect on free speech. Jason White, The Canadian Press.
0: Federal officials say a gray whale hit by a sea-doo off Vancouver appears to be in good condition. The whale was spotted feeding and swimming normally the day after the collision near Stanley Park, which sent the watercraft airborne and seriously injured the rider. Vancouver police say they are assisting Fisheries Department investigators in the case, while authorities are reminding boaters to stay at least 100 meters away from all whales. This is the Canadian Press. In sports, Jalen Brunson scored 26 points and helped New York seize control of a close game after a run of blowouts, leading the Knicks to a 108-102 victory over the Philadelphia 76ers for a 2-0 lead in the Eastern Conference semifinals. Bowen Byram and Ryan McLeod scored on consecutive power play opportunities and helped the Buffalo Sabres defeat the Montreal Canadiens 4-2 in

Game 1 of their second-round playoff series. Nick Suzuki and Kirby Dack scored for Montreal, which appeared to slow itself, barely finding its legs 3 days after defeating Tampa Bay in Game 7 of its first-round series. Milwaukee Bucks co-owner

future sorted out before next month's NBA draft. Haslam spoke today alongside general manager John Horst at a news conference introducing Taylor Jenkins as the Bucks' coach. From the Canadian Press, I'm John Kennedy.

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And I just laughed and said, hey, man.

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0: From the National Newsroom of the Canadian Press, I'm John Kennedy. Iranian support groups in Canada are calling on Ottawa to do more to protect activists who have escaped from the Islamic regime. Ardashir Zarazadeh of the nonprofit International Center for Human Rights says Canada has not taken meaningful action following the recent violence against dissidents in Iran. He's urging a humanitarian program for injured protesters and is calling for stronger pressure against Tehran. Conservative MP James Bizan says threats linked to Iran are also being reported in Canada. A Canadian online critic of U.S. President Donald Trump is suing the U.S. Homeland Security Department for trying to unmask him.
1: The Canadian citizen posts anonymous online criticism of Trump policies. That has included the conduct of the Department of Homeland Security. It oversees Immigration and Customs Enforcement, or ICE. The Canadian is suing Homeland Security,

0: accusing the American government of wrongfully trying to force Google to reveal a wide swath of his personal information. The American Civil Liberties Union is representing the Canadian. It says this case could have a chilling effect on free speech. Jason White, The Canadian Press.
1: Privacy watchdogs say OpenAI violated Canadian privacy laws when training its ChatGPT chatbot. Federal Privacy Commissioner Philippe Dufresne says the personal data that was collected was too broad. A report from Dufresne and his counterparts in three provinces found that sensitive information, such as that of health conditions and political views, was used. OpenAI has agreed to strengthen safeguards and improve transparency. Regulators note that changes are already being rolled out to better protect users. Airbus Canada has secured a major deal to build 150 A220 jets for AirAsia. The aircraft will be assembled north of Montreal and Mirabel, boosting Quebec's aerospace sector. Prime Minister Mark Carney says this deal strengthens global trade ties, with the first aircraft expected to be delivered in 2028. Analysts warn that ongoing production challenges could affect profitability. Alberta Premier Danielle Smith is criticizing the opposition NDP for keeping secret a massive privacy breach involving an online separatist database. Even though the website was demonstrated during a meeting attended by one of her caucus staffers 3 weeks ago, Smith says the staffer didn't realize it involved a privacy breach with the personal information of 3 million Alberta voters.
2: The member opposite should be ashamed of himself. People are sick of his antics. We know that he withheld this data because he wanted to turn it into a political stunt to play some kind of gotcha on the government when he could have told us.
1: NDP leader Nahed Nenshi says his party did notify the RCMP as soon as they became aware of the database being shared, and that the United Conservatives are trying to deflect blame. This is the Canadian Press. In sports, Bowen Byram and Ryan McLeod scored on consecutive power play opportunities and helped the Buffalo Sabres defeat the Montreal Canadiens 4-2 in Game 1 of their second-round playoff series. Nick Suzuki and Kirby Dack scored for Montreal, which appeared to slow itself, barely finding its legs 3 days after defeating Tampa Bay in Game 7 of its first-round series. Jalen Brunson scored 26 points and helped New York seize control of a close game after a run of blowouts, leading the Knicks to a 108-102 victory over the Philadelphia 76ers for a 2-0 lead in the Eastern Conference semifinals. Milwaukee Bucks co-owner Jimmy Haslam says he would like to have Giannis Antetokounmpo's future sorted out before next month's NBA draft. Haslam spoke today alongside general manager John Horst at a news conference introducing Taylor Jenkins as the Bucks' coach. From the Canadian Press, I'm John Kennedy.

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2: From the National Newsroom of the Canadian Press, I'm Karen Rebo. Quebec's aviation industry has scored a massive contract with low-cost Malaysian airline Air Asia. Airbus Canada has signed a deal to build 150 A220 jets for Air Asia at its Montreal area facility in Mirabel. The agreement is the French-owned aircraft maker's largest single firm order for the narrow-body planes. Speaking alongside Quebec Premier Christine Fréchette at Wednesday's announcement, Prime Minister Mark Carney framed the Airbus deal with Air Asia as an example of the benefits that flow from diversifying trade beyond the U.S.
3: We shared a vision of deepening ties between those countries that in this crisis that we're still living through are choosing to build in the face of adversity.
2: Officials and experts in Argentina are scrambling to figure out if their country is the source of a deadly hantavirus outbreak that has gripped an Atlantic cruise. Two Dutch tourists and a German woman died after testing positive for the Andes strain. Five people have fallen ill. Officials have evacuated the three remaining sick people from aboard the ship and flew them to the Netherlands. The cruise ship itself, with about 145 people left on board, including four Canadians, is now sailing towards Spain's Canary Islands. The trip is expected to take a few days, the ship's operator said. Here is ABC's Victor Aquendo.
4: We have seen concern or pushback even about how to handle this influx of people who may or may not be sick. I spoke with a doctor from the World Health Organization now on board who says nobody currently on the ship is symptomatic. Of course, that could change.
2: New data from Statistics Canada from a few years ago shows Canadians aged 25 to 39 were nearly twice as likely to live with their parents compared with the baby boomers when they were the same age. A census report found 16% of millennials were living with at least one parent in 2021, compared with 8% of the boomers.

0: Boomers in 1991. StatsCan says the proportion of millennials living with their parents was the highest in Toronto and Vancouver, the country's most expensive housing markets. A federal judge in New York on Wednesday unsealed a purported suicide note left by Jeffrey Epstein.
1: The note purportedly written by Jeffrey Epstein before his first attempt to kill himself said, quote, "It is a treat to be able to choose one's time to say goodbye," according to court records released Wednesday. The cryptic one-page handwritten note offered few new details about Epstein's purported motivations, and there's no confirmation that Epstein himself authored it. His former cellmate, convicted quadruple murderer, claimed he found the note tucked in a book in the days after Epstein's first suicide attempt in July 2019. Peter Haralambos, ABC News.
0: This is the Canadian Press. In sports, the Buffalo Sabres picked up a 4-2 victory to open their second-round NHL playoff series against the Montreal Canadiens. Montreal was coming off an emotional Game 7 win over the Tampa Bay Lightning on the weekend, but Canadiens center Kirby Dach says that wasn't a factor in this loss.
2: We had enough time off to reset. It's not like we had only a day to get our minds off it and come back.
0: Toronto's Beckett Seneca was among the three goal scorers as the Anaheim Ducks skated past the Vegas Golden Knights 3-1 to even their second round series at a game apiece. Seneca is a finalist for the Calder Memorial Trophy that goes to the NHL's top rookie. In the NBA playoffs, the New York Knicks scored a 108-102 win over the Philadelphia 76ers for a 2-0 lead in their Eastern Conference semifinal. The Knights' only other game saw San Antonio tie things up at 1 with Minnesota by shellacking the Timberwolves. From the Canadian Press, I'm Karen Rebo.

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1: 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So he locked my leg to 35 pounds of Blackjack County chain. 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And each day we had to build that road a mile and a quarter. And a black snake whip would cut our backs when some poor fool complained. 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

0: 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Blackjack County chain. Blackjack County chain.
1: The spirit of Manitoba. 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

0: From the National Newsroom of the Canadian Press, I'm Karen Rebo. Escalating tensions again in the U.S.-Iran war. The U.S. military firing on an Iranian oil tanker Wednesday as U.S. President Donald Trump sought to pressure Tehran into reaching a deal to end the war. The military said in a social media post that a fighter jet shot out the rudder of the tanker in the Gulf of Oman as the vessel tried to breach the American blockade of Iran's ports. The attack occurred as Iran and the U.S. are officially in a ceasefire. Trump threatened Tehran with a new wave of bombing if a deal is not reached that includes opening the critical Strait of Hormuz. Officials say 140 passengers and crew remain on board that Dutch cruise ship that is now on its way to the Canary Islands after three passengers died in an apparent hantavirus outbreak. Eight others have been sickened on the ship. Medical teams evacuated three from the boat when it was docked off Cape Verde off West Africa, and officials say no remaining passengers have symptoms. Harvard Medical School epidemiologist Dr. John Brownstein says passengers will be evaluated when they arrive at Spain's Canary Islands.
1: The tricky thing here is that the incubation period can be very long, 1 to 8 weeks, according to the literature on hantavirus. So monitoring can't just end after a few days.
0: Officials and experts in Argentina are scrambling to figure out if their country is the source of the deadly rodent-borne illness that gripped the Atlantic cruise ship. There's speculation a Dutch couple contracted the virus during a bird-watching outing in Argentina before boarding. Canadian cattle

0: Producers want the federal government to omit beef from the free trade agreement it's pushing to sign with the South American Mercosur trade bloc by the end of the year. Tyler Fulton is a Manitoba-based cattle producer and president of the Canadian Cattle Association. He says a deal with Mercosur that includes beef access would make Canada more dependent on beef imports and would hurt food security at home and abroad.
1: Let me be clear. Our concern with a Mercosur free trade negotiation is not about protectionism, but overexposure.
0: Canada launched negotiations in 2018 seeking a free trade agreement with the South American trading bloc, which includes Argentina, Bolivia, Brazil, Paraguay, and Uruguay. And CNN founder, media mogul, and philanthropist Ted Turner has died at 87.
2: The pioneer behind cable news transformed an obscure Atlanta television station into the first 24-hour all-news TV network. Turner was a philanthropist, owned sports teams, was a champion yacht racer, and had once been married to actor Jane Fonda, who had said this about him.
3: Funny and outrageous. I mean, you know, second date, he's telling me that he's rewritten the Ten Commandments.
2: He sold Turner Broadcasting to Time Warner, and Turner once bragged, "If only I had a little humility, I'd be perfect." In later years, he was slowed by Lewy body dementia. I'm Julie Walker.
0: This is the Canadian Press. In sports, the Buffalo Sabres strike first blood over the Montreal Canadiens. The Sabres picking up a 4-2 victory to open their second-round NHL playoff series against the Habs. Montreal captain Nick Suzuki lamented a tough start inside 14 minutes.
4: Just shot ourselves in the foot there. We were down 2-0 and just trying to claw our way back, and thought we played a pretty good game after that.
0: Game two goes Friday, again at KeyBank Center. The other NHL playoff game saw Toronto's Beckett Seneca among a trio of goal scorers for the Anaheim Ducks in their 3-1 win over Vegas. The win evens their second-round series at a game apiece. The Toronto Blue Jays will enjoy a Thursday off before opening a series at home against the LA Angels. The Jays licking their wounds after losing the three-game series in Tampa Bay. Former Blue Jay Marcus Semien homered and finished with 4 hits as the surging New York Mets beat Colorado after the start time was pushed back 6 hours due to a snowstorm. From the Canadian Press, I'm Karen Ribault.

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But just the music of the radio, the soft rain falling outside. 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

From the National Newsroom of the Canadian Press, I'm Karen Rebo. Tensions are rising again in the U.S.-Iran war. The U.S. military fired on an Iranian oil tanker as President Donald

0: Donald Trump sought to pressure Tehran into reaching a deal to end the nearly 10-week-old conflict. The military said a fighter jet shot out the rudder of the tanker Wednesday in the Gulf of Oman as the vessel tried to breach the American blockade of Iran's ports. Officials and experts in Argentina are scrambling to figure out if their country is the source of a deadly hantavirus outbreak that has gripped an Atlantic cruise. Two Dutch tourists and a German woman died after testing positive for the Andes strain of the rare rodent-borne illness, and five others from the boat have fallen ill. None of the sick remain on board, and all on board are confined to their cabins. There are still 140 people, including four Canadians on the ship, which has pulled up anchor from off Cape Verde and is now sailing towards Spain's Canary Islands. Prime Minister Mark Carney says Airbus Canada's massive new plane order shows the benefits of diversifying trade beyond the U.S. The French-owned company has signed a deal to supply Air Asia with 150 of its Canadian-made A220 jets, all to be built at the Montreal area facility in Mirabel. Air Asia CEO Tony Fernandez says it's during uncertainty, like during the current war in the Middle East and the volatility in fuel prices and tariffs, that it's good to take risks and think about the future.
1: You know, people be wondering why we're buying so many planes during this latest crisis. But crises are an opportunity to make bold decisions and to go out there and be aggressive.
0: The list price for the A220-300 is $91.5 million U.S. The parties did not specify a price tag for the purchase, though it would not be unusual for AirAsia to pay far less than the sticker price because it's such a large order and in such turbulent times. And U.S. Commerce Secretary Howard Lutnick testified behind closed doors on Capitol Hill Wednesday after facing months of criticism over conflicting accounts about his relationship with the late convicted sex offender Jeffrey Epstein.
2: Lutnick was before the House Oversight Committee trying to explain his contacts with Epstein after the financier's 2008 conviction for soliciting prostitution from an underage girl. Panel Chair James Comer says Lutnick was forthcoming.
3: I feel like that Lutnick's been very transparent. He came in voluntarily.
2: Just the opposite for Democrat Suhas Subramaniam.
4: He was evasive, nervous, he was dishonest.
2: Lutnick told lawmakers earlier this year he barely had any relationship with Epstein, but he spent an hour at Epstein's home in 2011 and visited Epstein's Island with his family the next year. The Epstein case files show they also kept in touch via email. Sagar Meghani at the White House.
0: This is the Canadian Press. In sports, the Buffalo Sabres picked up a 4-2 victory to open their second-round NHL playoff series against the Montreal Canadiens. Montreal was coming off an emotional Game 7 win over the Tampa Bay Lightning on the weekend, but Canadian center Kirby Dach says that wasn't a factor in this loss.
5: I think we had enough time off to reset. It's not like we had only a day to get our minds off it and come back.
0: Toronto's Beckett Seneca was among the three goal scorers as the Anaheim Ducks skated past the Vegas Golden Knights 3-1 to even their second round series at a game apiece. Seneca is a finalist for the Calder Memorial Trophy that goes to the NHL's top rookie. In the NBA playoffs, the New York Knicks scored a 108-102 win over the Philadelphia 76ers for a 2-0 lead in their Eastern Conference semifinal. The Knights' only other game saw San Antonio tie things up at 1 with Minnesota by shellacking the Timberwolves. From the Canadian Press, I'm Karen Rebo.

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5: When I

0: From the National Newsroom of the Canadian Press, I'm Karen Rebo. A new poll this morning indicates more than two-thirds of Canadians support banning access to social media and AI chatbots for children under 16. Of the 1,800 respondents to Léger's online poll last week, 70% said they support age restrictions for social media like Instagram and TikTok, and nearly the same number support restricting AI chatbots like ChatGPT. The idea of implementing age restrictions for social media has gained momentum globally since Australia became the first to implement a ban last December. Here's Léger executive Andrew Enns.
1: It really took Australia to sort of get us all thinking about, you know, about the idea of it. I think a lot of people initially probably dismissed the idea as kind of impractical.
0: He says Canadians are really seized by this issue. He says there's also a preference for a national approach. Conservative leader Pierre Poilievre is set to address a conference of conservatives today in Ottawa.
2: The event by the Canada Strong and Free Network also features a fireside chat with former U.S. Secretary of State Mike Pompeo. Alberta Premier Danielle Smith and U.S. Ambassador to Canada Pete Hoekstra are to speak tomorrow. So too will Conservative MP Jamil Giovanni, fresh off a meeting with U.S. Trade Representative Jameson Greer. This year's theme is A Winning Vision. Aaron Sousa, The Canadian Press.
0: Quebec's aviation industry has scored a massive contract with a low-cost Malaysian airline. Airbus Canada has signed a deal to build 150 A220 jets for

0: AirAsia at its Montreal area facility in Mirabel. The agreement is the French-owned aircraft maker's largest single firm order for the narrow-body planes. Speaking at yesterday's announcement, Prime Minister Mark Carney said the deal strengthens links between Canada and Southeast Asian countries.
1: We shared a vision of deepening ties between those countries that in this crisis that we're still living through are choosing to build in the face of adversity.
0: The first A220-300 is expected to roll off the line early in 2028. U.S. Commerce Secretary Howard Lutnick testified behind closed doors on Capitol Hill yesterday after facing months of criticism over conflicting accounts about his relationship with the late convicted sex offender Jeffrey Epstein. Several Democrats on the House Oversight Committee are now accusing Lutnick of lying and being evasive in his testimony, and they're renewing demands for him to resign. Here's ABC's Jay O'Brien.
2: What the Epstein files showed is that Lutnick and Epstein had connections even after Lutnick had said that he brushed Jeffrey Epstein off. One of the most notable was in 2012, which was years after Jeffrey Epstein first pleaded guilty to sex crimes. The two, Lutnick later confirmed, had lunch on Jeffrey Epstein's private island.
0: This is the Canadian Press. In sports, the Buffalo Sabres strike first blood over the Montreal Canadiens. The Sabres picking up a 4-2 victory to open their second-round NHL playoff series against the Habs. Montreal captain Nick Suzuki lamented a tough start inside 14 minutes.
3: Just shot ourselves in the foot there. We were down 2-0 and just trying to claw our way back, and thought we played a pretty good game after that.
0: Game 2 goes Friday, again at KeyBank Center. The other NHL playoff game saw Toronto's Beckett Seneca among a trio of goal scorers for the Anaheim Ducks in their 3-1 win over Vegas. The win evens their second-round series at a game apiece. The Toronto Blue Jays will enjoy a Thursday off before opening a series at home against the LA Angels. The Jays licking their wounds after losing the 3-game series in Tampa Bay. Former Blue Jay Marcus Semien homered and finished with 4 hits as the surging New York Mets beat Colorado after the start time was pushed back 6 hours due to a snowstorm. From the Canadian Press, I'm Karen Rebo.

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0: From the National Newsroom of the Canadian Press, I'm Karen Rebo. A new poll this morning indicates more than two-thirds of Canadians support banning access to social media and AI chatbots for children under 16. Of the more than 1,800 respondents to Léger's online poll last weekend, 70% said they support age restrictions for social media like Instagram and TikTok. Nearly the same number supported restricting AI chatbots like ChatGPT. Léger's executive VP, Andrew N, says concern from Canadians is pretty high.
1: Canadians are quite seized by the issue, and they're equally concerned with respect to the social media, but also the AI and the chatbots, and that there is a preference for a national approach.
0: Australia implemented age restrictions for social media in December, and the world has been intrigued. Sergeant Brandon Malcolm, an Ontario provincial police officer killed last month in a highway crash while on duty east of Toronto, has been remembered as a brave and compassionate man committed to his community. Malcolm was 33. At a funeral service in Cobourg yesterday, Ontario Premier Doug Ford said Sergeant Malcolm was a big man with an even larger heart who dedicated his life to service.
2: I want to assure his loved ones and his colleagues that all of Ontario grieves with you.
0: Other officials joining Malcolm's family, friends, and thousands of first responders for the service was OPP Commissioner Thomas Carrick. Prime Minister Mark Carney says Airbus Canada's massive new plane order shows the benefits of diversifying trade beyond the U.S. The French-owned company has signed a deal to supply Air Asia with 150 of its Canadian-made A220 jets, all to be built at the Montreal area facility in Mirabel. Air Asia CEO Tony Fernandez says it's during uncertainty, like during the current war in the Middle East and the volatility in fuel prices and tariffs, that it's good to take risks and think about the future.
3: You know, people will be wondering why we're buying so many planes during this latest crisis. But crises are an opportunity to make bold decisions and to go out there and be aggressive.
0: The list price for the A220-300 is $91.5 million U.S. The parties did not specify a price tag for the purchase, though it would not be unusual for Air Asia to pay far less than the sticker price because it's such a large order. And Montreal may be the last Canadian team standing in the second round of the NHL playoffs, but for many hockey fans in St. Catharines, Ontario, the Buffalo Sabres are the local heroes. At Cully's Original Sports Bar, owner Adrian Kulikowski says many Canadian fans see themselves represented in an American team.
4: Part of the culture here in Niagara, a lot of family and friends on both sides of the border.
0: Kulikowski says it's the first time the Sabres have made the playoffs in over a decade, and the city's feeling it. This is the Canadian Press. In sports, the Buffalo Sabres strike first blood over the Montreal Canadiens. The Sabres picking up a 4-2 victory to open their second-round NHL playoff series against the Habs. Montreal captain Nick Suzuki lamented a tough start inside 14 minutes.
5: Just shot ourselves in the foot there. We were down 2-0 and just trying to claw our way back, and thought we played a pretty good game after that.
0: Game two goes Friday, again at KeyBank Center. The other NHL playoff game saw Toronto's Beckett Seneca among a trio of goal scorers for the Anaheim Ducks in their 3-1 win over Vegas. The win evens their second round series at a game apiece. The Toronto Blue Jays will enjoy a Thursday off before opening a series at home against the LA Angels. The Jays licking their wounds after losing the 3-game series in Tampa Bay. Former Blue Jays

0: Marcus Semien homered and finished with four hits as the surging New York Mets beat Colorado after the start time was pushed back 6 hours due to a snowstorm. From the Canadian Press, I'm Karen Rebo.
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1: Good morning, Manitoba. 9 minutes after 6. Welcome to Thursday, May 7th. Is there anything special going on this day? We had May 4th. Cinco de Mayo was May 5th.
2: It is.
1: May 6th is where you recoup after those 2 days. May 7th.
2: It's today.
1: You're absolutely right about today. There's some kind of national day because there's always a crazy national day.
2: It is a two-day.
1: Make a book day.
2: Make a book day. You ever made a book?
1: Yeah, when I was kids, we used to make all kinds of books.
2: Why did they make us make books?
1: It was fun.
2: My kid made them. I don't think I ever kept them.
1: You don't have a box with her treasures? Your mama got probably does.
2: No, I don't.
1: Well, you were a young dad.
2: Yeah.
1: So you weren't thinking about that kind of stuff.
2: I do have some things, but nothing like her old works and all that.
1: Yeah, you have later stuff now that she's a teen. Yeah. She's a really good artist.
2: She is.
1: Well, make a book day. Make a book. Make a book for your partner.
2: Make a book.
1: And tell them how much you love them.
2: Aww.
1: How cute is that with cute little designs? It doesn't have to be perfect. It could be even just little stick men.
2: Oh, yeah.
1: Staple a few pages together. Fold them in half. Staple them. Grab a couple of markers or crayons and do a cute little book.
2: That would be the cutest. You're going to melt your person if you do that.
1: Right? Something so simple.
2: Right?
1: For make a book day.
2: Make a book day. I'm sure they have those TikToks in case you don't know how.
1: Everybody's probably made a book when they were in elementary school.
2: Yeah.
1: All right. Good morning, Manitoba.

0: see right about now.
1: Oh, with man.
0: The jet fuel being so expensive and the prices going up. Delta Airlines, they just canceled food service and drink service and even water service on 453 of their flights.
1: Wow.
0: They're not, because they're saying because of the jet fuel costs. But you know what the funny thing is?
2: Tell us.
0: They did this before, about a decade ago, on shorter flights. They don't serve you anything on the shorter flights. But now they're longer flights, they're doing this. And they're saying it's because of the jet fuel cost. But it's like, well, when the jet fuel cost goes down, will you bring back these services? Probably not.
1: I hope so.
0: Will they bring back, change the pricing of the suitcases for checking the suitcase? Probably not.
1: That's where it should go back into, right? I mean, because weight on a plane does increase
0: jet fuel.
1: Yeah. So it would be nice.
0: It would be nice if the prices came down. So
1: they
0: it's
1: will.
0: A little more.
1: We can remain hopeful.
0: More expensive. I know when I went to book tickets to go to Toronto, I was looking in maybe December or January, and I looked recently, and there were like $150 more per ticket.
1: Whoa.
0: Yeah. So I was like, okay.
1: No, this is cool. This is funny. They actually do the tracking now of the flights and stuff. And yeah, where I'm trying to go is like cheaper and stuff. Do you do the tracking the flights prices?
0: Yeah.
1: Yeah?
0: Yeah.
1: Heck yeah.
0: I know it's new to you because you just started traveling. I'm like, yeah, everybody wants a deal.
1: So best place you've ever traveled to then?
0: Gosh, I've been to so many places.
1: You are very well traveled there, my friend. What is
0: How about the place I haven't gone?
1: That you haven't gone?
0: Yeah. No, that's tough.
1: Gosh,
0: okay,
1: you
0: so
1: are searching.
0: I haven't been to, for me, it's going to be a place that I haven't gone because every trip I love, and they're all different, and so there's something I love about all of them.
1: Okay,
0: so for me,
1: special.
0: I'm not going to take away from that. But a place that I haven't gone, and I wanted to go now because Naomi Clark went, and it looked like so much fun. She went to Rome.
1: Rome?
0: Yeah, and to France. And I've always wanted to go to France. I just haven't made it.
1: Around there.
0: But the Rome part of it, I didn't even cross my mind. And then I saw all her pictures, and I thought, I think my next trip is going to be a European trip. That's like just nice, just old, the old and mixed with the new.
1: Yeah.
0: Some people don't like that.
1: Yeah. The European country, it's a backpacking country. I hear it's so nice to go just backpacking through, right? Even because the countries are so close. Like how we have provinces here, you can travel province to province within a few hours. It's like you could do that over there, but with countries.
0: Yeah.
1: That sounds fun.
0: So, yeah, I think I'd like to do that. And I might even like to do the backpacking side of it.
1: That's funny. Okay. Well, if there weren't
0: like
1: one place.
0: Like a very pared down version.
1: You want to go to Rome, huh?
0: Mm-hmm.
1: Gosh. Okay. If we're picking places we want to go, I'd have to pick the Swiss Alps.
0: Yeah, you've always said that. And why the Swiss Alps? Coming from a place where there's winter all the time, that's the last thing I want to go to. Dude, somewhere with snow.
1: There is a train cart thingy that you can ride from the very top of the mountain down, and I think that's going to be the most beautiful thing I could ever do.
0: You're not wrong. That would definitely be breathtaking.
1: Well, put it up on our Facebook page. Where do you want to go when you want to travel?
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1: There's so much riding on this. 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

0: Good morning, 6:31. Let's have a look at that southern forecast. Dauphin in the Parkland, mainly cloudy, 30% chance of flurries this morning. That's going to clear up in the afternoon, high of plus 7. Wind chill of minus 7 this morning. Clear tonight with a low of minus 3, wind chill minus 5 overnight. Heading over to Blood Vein, mainly cloudy, 30% chance of flurries, high of plus 1, wind chill minus 7 this morning. Tonight, mainly cloudy, 30% chance of flurries this evening. That's going to clear up near midnight, low of minus 6 with that wind chill overnight, feeling like minus 10. Heading over to Brandon and the Westman, you've got some clouds today. 30% chance of flurries this morning. That's all going to clear up in the afternoon, hitting a daytime high of plus 8 with the wind chill this morning, feeling like minus 8. Clear tonight with a low of minus 1. Wind chill has you feeling like minus 3 overnight. And right here in Winnipeg, we've got some clouds. We do have a 30% chance of flurries this morning, as well as a 30% chance of showers in the afternoon. That's all going to clear late in the afternoon. Plus 5 is our daytime high with the wind chill this morning, feeling like minus 6. A few clouds tonight with a low of minus 3. Wind chill overnight feeling more like minus 8. Your northern forecast coming up at 7.
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1: You just blew my mind just now. I can't believe what you just said. So from Easterville, if you don't know, we're kind of known for loving our pork chops up there. And so I just asked Jordan, I said, oh, what'd you have for supper last night? And then what did you tell me?
0: I said I had pork chops.
1: But then you're like, it was too much work to deep fry them.
0: I wanted to make smothered pork chops and you deep fry them.
1: Yeah, and it's like crazy. I had no idea you could actually deep fry pork chops.
0: Wait, Manitoba.
1: I had no idea. It's like, so what do you do? And then you described the process to me that you put it in like breadcrumbs. You put it in a coating.
0: I don't use breadcrumbs.
1: Well, not breadcrumbs.
0: Flour. Some people use breadcrumbs. Everybody has a different thing that they like.
1: A coating.
0: Yeah, a different coating. For different foods, I use different coatings. For this one, it's just dip in egg. And then in flour.
1: Yeah.
0: And then you deep fry them.
1: I had no idea you could like deep fry like meats like that. That's crazy to me.
0: So did you hear that? I had no idea you could deep fry meat like that. So I said, well, what about fried chicken, Davey God?
1: And I said, wait, what? What do you mean deep fried chicken? Like,
0: you love your KFC. What kind of chicken do you think that is?
1: That's fried chicken?
0: In the fryer, just like the French fries.
1: That doesn't seem real. I don't know. I never thought about that. It doesn't say why. It seems fake.
0: Oh God, I love you. But you should try it. Smothered pork chops. So it's not healthy because
1: deep
0: it's deep fried
1: pork chops.
0: So it's deep fried pork chops with mashed potatoes. And with my mashed potatoes, I make really good mashed potatoes, but I use a lot of butter, so that's what makes them good. Mm-hmm. And then you smother it in gravy. And I use corn because I like corn as well, and carrots on the side.
1: Girl.
0: But it's so good.
1: I'm going to be asking you every day what you're having for supper. I need more knowledge.

0: Jordan and Davey on NCI.
1: Good morning, 6:45. Sticking with the travel theme and food theme this morning with the morning minutia.
2: Okay.
1: So lots of us love chocolate. Yummy chocolate.
2: Mm.
1: Did you know that more chocolate is sold at Brussels National Airport, now the airport in Belgium, than any other place in the world?
2: Whoa.
1: In the airport.
2: Anywhere in the entire world, this is where the most chocolate is sold.
1: Yeah, they claim that they sell around 4,500 pounds every day.
2: 4,500 pounds every day.
1: Every day.
2: That must be some good chocolate.
1: Well, yeah, Belgium chocolate is really good. And so a lot of times when you leave, you think, I should buy some chocolates and take it back to people. And then you end up buying four or five boxes of chocolates instead of a trinket, right? Because it's from Belgium. So yeah, the airport itself sells more than any other place in the world, and they sell 4,500 pounds every single day.
2: Dang, bro. You going to Belgium anytime soon?

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1: Time for your Manitoba Road Report. We're taking a look at the streets of Winnipeg, and this morning it's nice and clear, so that's always good for your drive. So we'll head north on our Manitoba highways. On the number 6, first stretch will be bare as natural as always. It is north of Ponton where starting at the number 6 highway on Saskew Rapids to Thompson, that is under partly snow-covered conditions with swirling snow and fair visibility up there. North of Thompson as well, seeing some of that partly snow-covered conditions. Highway 391, that's going to last up into the Suwannee River area. And then also your Highway 280 as well, even past a Split Lake all the way up to the Sundance, along Spruce and Bird areas. Those going to be under partly snow-covered roads. Highway 304 past Manigatogan has cleared up to bare blacktop highways. No matter where you are, adjust your speed to the roadway conditions and slow your roll in those school zones.
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0: Now this update from the Canadian Press. More than two-thirds of Canadians support banning access to social media for children under 16. A new online poll by Léger found 70% of respondents said they support age restrictions for social media sites. 69% support restricting AI chatbots like ChatGPT. Léger's Andrew Enns says potential factors could include recent U.S. court verdicts that found Meta and Google liable for harms to children. The cruise ship hit by a deadly hantavirus outbreak is now on its way to Spain's Canary Islands. There's word that dozens of passengers left that ship on April 24th without contact tracing, nearly 2 weeks after the first passenger died on board. And the Buffalo Sabres drew first blood in the opener of their second-round NHL playoff series at home against the Montreal Canadiens. Buffalo beat the Habs 4-2. From the Canadian Press, I'm Karen Rebo.
1: Hi there, Manitoba. I'm Garth Hilderman. I call out the Mini Loony Pot Bingo every Saturday morning here on NCIFM. 10 o'clock is when that happens. 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
2: Good morning. 2 minutes after 7, let's have a look at that northern forecast. Thompson in the Norman region, mainly cloudy, 60% chance of light snow, high of +2, wind chill -12 this morning. Partly cloudy tonight with a 30% chance of light snow this evening. That's all going to clear up before morning, hitting a low of -11 with that wind chill -16 overnight. Heading

0: Paul Ocean and Flynn Flon, a mix of sun and cloud. That's going to clear near noon. You'll hit a daytime high of +5 with that wind chill feeling like -10 this morning. Clear tonight with a low of -7 with the wind chill feeling like -10 overnight. Churchill, you've got light snow today. Northwest wind 30 gusting to 50, hitting a daytime high of -4 with that wind chill feeling like -17 this morning, -12 in the afternoon. Cloudy tonight with a 30% chance of light snow this evening. Periods of light snow beginning overnight with a low of -9. Wind chill -12 this evening, -18 in the afternoon. And heading over to the Island Lake region, cloudy, 60% chance of light snow with a daytime high of 0. Wind chill -9 this morning. Cloudy tonight with a 60% chance of light snow and a low of -6 with that wind chill overnight feeling more like -10. Your southern forecast coming up at 7:30.
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0: Action, that people are complaining that they don't understand people on the phone because their accent is different than ours. And it's frustrating. So they're saying they're trying to help their staff and protect their staff from harassment. So when the person picks up and talks, if they have an accent, it'll change it to, I guess, a Canadian accent. That's something that we understand here.
1: Right, right.
0: But how is that right? I mean, I think we need to have a little more tolerance.
1: Yeah, oh my goodness. Very interesting enough, too. This kind of happened similarly. You send me or somebody sent me a message and it was an ETA with no periods in the middle. So the voice that reads me my text messages is usually like the lady, the Siri lady. This time when it read me the ETA, instead of saying ETA, it went Etia, and it was a woman. I was like, whoa, that was like a completely different accent. Like it sounded like it was a full on different accent. I was like, that.
0: Yes, see, I don't feel that to be the same at all, because this would be like if you worked in a call center.
1: Right.
0: And you're talking and they didn't like your voice.
1: Yeah.
0: So they just changed your voice completely. So you would say, hi, my name is Davey. And it would change it to a different accent because they didn't like your voice. Right? That is not nice.
1: Okay.
0: We need to be a little more tolerant. We like to say Canada's the melting pot, but really? Are we really?
1: When we're taking like issue with accents and people?
0: That's their who they are. That's like taking something, and you as an Indigenous man should understand this a lot, about taking away people's heritage and who they are. That's taking away who they are. That is how they speak. That is their accent. And we should accept that.
1: Yeah. No, honestly, sometimes you do kind of get those, you know, voices you can't really. They're a little harder to understand sometimes. But if you just take the time to understand and do it with patience and love, you can make it through.
0: Like, you gotta understand, as frustrating it is for us, it's probably very frustrating for them as well, right? So it's just approach it with kindness. I know sometimes you just want to get something done and it's a little harder, but change the energy on it. I tell you, since I've been, and I've been doing this for decades already, changing the energy on a situation, it makes your life a lot less confusing and a lot less stressful, because it's like, why get all upset about it? It's not going to help it. That energy is just going to continue. That certain energy, that negative energy. Try to find another way to deal with it. But that's just me.
1: Which more people need to do.
0: No. My mom's like, I told you yesterday, oh, there you go with that airy fairy garbage again.
1: We can hope. There's hope.
0: Patience. We need tolerance and patience, especially now. Right now, it's such a crazy world out there that come with kindness and love. And it sounds so hokey and garbage, but it's really what is needed right now.
1: For real. Coming with kindness and love.
0: And patience and tolerance. It's a lot. I know. We're asking for a lot.
1: That's a lot. Yeah.
0: What do you got coming up at 7:15?
1: Oh, a story all about patience and love and kindness.

0: Jordan and Davey on NCIFM, Legendary Country, and more.
1: Good morning, 7:15. Just to add to that accent thing, I was just sharing with Davey off air that when I was in L.A., and I went to a radio broadcast school, and they told me my Canadian accent was off-putting. So I'd have to learn to speak
2: more
1: like them. I was like, what accent? And now I have a combination of both.
2: L.A. and Canadian accent. Girl, that's funny.
1: All right, let's talk about Raising the Roof.
2: Okay, so Raising the Roof has a chapter here in Winnipeg. And since 1997, they have been doing all kinds of things for homeless people. It all started with selling toques just to help the homeless populations where they were. And since then, have grown over the last, 30 years now? Going on 30 years. And have been growing at different organizations right across the country. And the latest is right here in Winnipeg, where they have opened up a supportive and affordable units to 23 units have opened up, which will house 40 people. And they're opening this up for those experiencing a great risk of homelessness. And as we know, our Indigenous population is really overrepresented in these areas. So they're going to be utilizing this. And it was also created just a really nice way because they created as well 47 jobs with this to help create a support system, a 24/7 support system. And not only that, to help support housing them, but to also give them jobs and training to help that transition, because this is something that they have been doing for the last 29 years, something really close to them. And they've worked and built so many places. To think that they started from selling toques to now opening up a homeless shelter and support building for 40 people here in Winnipeg, that's going to make a big difference.
1: I love that they offer the support too, because you think, they're homeless, we get them a home.
2: Yeah.
1: That's all they need. But there's a lot of support that needs to come with that. And sometimes people end up back on the street because they don't have that support.
2: Yeah.
1: And it's kind of a scary thing for them. And they're dealing with a lot of other things. So it's nice that they have 24-hour a day on-site support to help people. And they have youth aging out of care to help them as well. So they're really offering a lot for folks. So big shout out to Raising the Roof.
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0: In sports, the Buffalo Sabres strike first blood over the Montreal Canadiens. The Sabres picking up a 4-2 victory to open their second-round NHL playoff series against the Habs. Montreal captain Nick Suzuki lamented a tough start inside 14 minutes.
1: Just shot ourselves in the foot there. We were down 2-0 and just trying to claw our way back, and thought we played a pretty good game after that.
0: Game 2 goes Friday, again at KeyBank Center. The other NHL playoff game saw Toronto's Beckett Seneca among a trio of goal scorers for the Anaheim Ducks in their 3-1 win over Vegas. The win evens their second-round series at a game apiece. The Toronto Blue Jays will enjoy a Thursday off before opening a series at home against the LA Angels. The Jays licking their wounds after losing the 3-game series in Tampa Bay. Former Blue Jay Marcus Semien homered and finished with 4 hits as the surging New York Mets beat Colorado after the start time was pushed back 6 hours due to a snowstorm. From the Canadian Press, I'm Karen Rebo.
2: 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I'm Garth Hilderman. I call out the Mini Looney Pot Bingo every Saturday morning here on NCIFM. 10 o'clock is when that happens. 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
4: Good morning, 7:31. Let's have a look at your southern forecast. Dauphin in the Parkland, mainly cloudy, 30% chance of flurries this morning. That's going to clear up in the afternoon, high of +7, wind chill -7 this morning. Clear tonight with a low of -3, wind chill -7 overnight. In Bloodvane, mainly cloudy, 30% chance of flurries, high of +1, wind chill -7 this morning. Cloudy tonight with a 30% chance of flurries this evening. That's all going to clear up near midnight. Low of -6, wind chill -10 overnight. And Brandon and the Westman, you've got some clouds with a 30% chance of flurries this morning. That's going to clear up in the afternoon, hitting a daytime high of +8 with the wind chill this morning feeling more like -8. Clear tonight with a low of -1, wind chill -3 overnight. And right here in Winnipeg, we've got clouds, 30% chance of flurries this morning, then a 30% chance of rain showers in the afternoon. It's all going to clear late in the afternoon. +5 is our daytime high with the wind chill this morning feeling more like -6. A few clouds tonight with a low of -3, wind chill overnight making it feel more like a -8. Northern forecast coming up at 8.
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0: NCI, Legendary Country, and more, 744. So, societal norms that we think are, you know, things that we do all the time and we need to do them, like eat three meals a day. Mm-hmm. Well, there's a list of things that in 2026, we're just not having it.
1: It's news
2: you can't use.
3: What societal norms are we dropping now?
0: I agree with a lot of them on this list.
3: Bring it on.
0: I know some are going to get a hard eye roll. No longer eating three meals a day at standard times. Eat just when you're hungry.
4: Yeah, that makes sense.
0: Without calling it a specific name like breakfast, lunch, or dinner.
3: Just eat your hunger.
0: Yet, you chastise me every morning when I bring like a leftover pork chop for breakfast.
3: It's not a traditional breakfast.
0: Or a sandwich for breakfast. Not a breakfast sandwich.
3: Yeah.
0: Like a turkey sandwich.
3: Yeah,
0: you're like, what are you eating? It's only 7 in the morning.
3: So I'm going against the grain here. I'm just
0: eating what I want to eat, what I feel like eating this morning.
3: Okay.
0: Sometimes it's cereal, sometimes it's a turkey sandwich. Sleeping in separate bedrooms.
3: That's a
0: couples are making this more and more a thing where they're sleeping in separate bedrooms, and it's okay. I always say it's okay if both of you agree to this. If one of you only agrees to it, the other one might feel like they're being left out.
3: Yeah.
0: But if you both agree, because maybe you have different schedules, like getting up schedules, so that impedes on the person's sleep. Maybe someone snores.
3: Yeah.
0: Maybe someone tosses a lot, and so you don't get a good sleep. Doesn't mean you love the person any less because you sleep in a different room. It's just you're just trying to get as much sleep possible.
3: Okay.
0: Also, if you do share a bed, separate blankets. Absolutely.
3: It's a given.
0: Saying bless you when people sneeze.
3: Bless you. Oh, that what? We're going to drop that?
0: Does it really need to be acknowledged?
3: Why not? Why?
0: But why? I agree. I actually agree with that. Someone sneezes. They sneeze four times every time you have to say bless you. Or then you sit there and you wait.
3: Yeah.
0: And then are you done yet? You say bless you and then they sneeze two more times. Like, that's a lot of energy.
3: That's the fun part. You go, bless you, psh, bless you, psh, bless you, psh, bless you, bless you, bless you, psh, you know?
0: Yeah, I don't think it's necessary. It doesn't make us any kinder or any nicer.
3: You're blessing someone.
0: Are you really, though? In real life, would you even talk to this person?
3: Bless you.
0: Someone's on the bus and they sneeze and you say bless you, but yet you didn't say hello when you saw them.
3: It's an excuse to bless someone.
0: How are you blessing them? This is for the guys.
3: What are we dropping? Oh, no.
0: Sitting down to use the bathroom instead of standing up.
3: Huh.
0: They're saying men are over it. They stand on their feet all day. I want to sit. I want to sit and do all the business.
3: They want to sit instead of stand.
0: Yeah.
3: I know where I stand on this.
0: And then being over particular about household chores. This I'm working on.
3: Particular.
0: Like, you know how people fold towels?
3: Yeah.
0: You fold them one way. Your mate folds them a different way. Or folded sheets. 2026, we're over it. If it's on the space, on the shelf, and it's there, and it's clean, that's all that matters. It doesn't matter how it's folded.
3: Thank you. So much easier.
0: That one's a hard one for me to get over.
3: Get over it, Jordan.
0: I'm working on it. That's the news you can't use.

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1: Time for your Manitoba Road Report. Chief Peguis Trail in Lagimodiere, a stalled vehicle through there has been removed from the roadway. All northbound lanes are open for traffic. Nothing's causing you delays across any other Winnipeg roadways. Manitoba Highways, same deal here as well. Good news for the north as well, because number 6 all around Thompson, including Highway 280 and Highway 391, have all cleared up to bare blacktop highways. Adjust your speed to the roadway conditions and slowly roll in those school zones.
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0: Good morning. It's 8 o'clock. I'm Garth Hilderman. This is NCI Network News. A showdown is looming at the Manitoba legislature over the NDP government's budget bill. New Democrats are calling for quick passage. The opposition Tories say they won't agree to pass the bill this spring unless a tax cut gets tacked on. The bill is to enact changes announced in the spring budget, including the elimination of the provincial sales tax on more food items sold at grocery and convenience stores. The Tories want an increase to the level of income tax, or the level of income that people can earn tax-free. Premier Wab Kanu said the government is prepared for a long slumber in the legislature in order to get the bill through. A Léger pollster is suggesting Canada's culture minister should note that Canadians are quite seized by the issue of banning kids in the country from using social media and AI chatbots. A new Léger poll has found 70% of respondents support age restrictions for social media like Instagram and TikTok, 69%. Support restricting AI chatbots like ChatGPT. Léger Executive Vice President for Central Canada, Andrew N., says that Culture Minister Mark Miller should note there is a preference for a national approach to the issue, with equal concern about both social media and AI chatbots. Opposition leader Pierre Poilievre said to address a conference of Canadian Conservatives today at the Canada Strong and Free Network meets in Ottawa. The Tory leader will give a keynote address just before noon. The annual event also includes a fireside chat with former U.S. Secretary of State Mike Pompeo. And tomorrow there will be speeches from Alberta Premier Danielle Smith and the U.S. Ambassador to Canada, Pete Hoekstra. Organizers, they claim that the conservative movement is surging here in Canada. And Russia's defense ministry reporting that air defenses shot down 347 Ukrainian drones overnight. This major attack comes after Moscow rejected Kyiv's ceasefire earlier in the week. Drones were destroyed over 20 Russian regions, including Moscow. The attack is Ukraine's second biggest aerial assault since Russia's invasion over 4 years ago. It occurred on the eves of Russia's Victory Day celebrations, marking the defeat of Nazi Germany in the Second World War. That's your news on NCI. News at the top of the hour, sports and half past, and your northern weather forecast is on the way. Hi there, Manitoba. I'm Garth Hilderman. I call out the Mini Loony Pot Bingo every Saturday morning here on NCIFM. 10 o'clock is when that happens. 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The Spirit of
1: Manitoba weather. Hello there. 3 minutes after eight. Let's have a look at our northern forecast. Thompson in the Norman region, mainly cloudy, 60% chance of light snow. You'll hit a daytime high of +2. Wind chill -12 this morning. Partly cloudy tonight with a chance of light snow this evening. That's all going to clear up before morning. Low of -11, wind chill -16 overnight. Heading to the Paw Oceanium Flim Flon, you've got a mix of sun and cloud. Near noon, that's all going to clear up. High of +5, wind chill -10 this morning. Clear tonight with a low of -7, wind chill overnight, feeling like -10. In Churchill, period.

0: Periods of light snow, northwest wind 30 gusting to 50, high of minus 4, wind chill this morning feeling like minus 17, in the afternoon with that wind feeling more like minus 12. Cloudy tonight with a 30% chance of light snow this evening. Periods of snow beginning overnight, low of minus 9, wind chill minus 12 this evening, minus 18 overnight. And Island Lake region, cloudy with a 60% chance of light snow and a high of 0. That wind chill feeling like minus 9 this morning. Tonight, cloudy, 60% chance of light snow, low of minus 6, wind chill minus 10 overnight. Southern forecast coming up at 8:30.
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0: NCI, Legendary Country and More, 8 minutes after eight. Cute story, I think. There's a restaurant in Montreal that, you know, because of the playoffs.
1: Okay.
0: Anything with the word buffalo in it, like their buffalo wings, buffalo sauce, buffalo, anything, they crossed out buffalo and they put Montreal. So it's now Montreal wings and buffalo, Montreal sauce.
1: Because of the Buffalo Sabres.
0: Yes.
1: Anything buffalo, they changed to Montreal.
0: Yep.
1: That's so awesome.
0: They took buffalo off the menu. So it's not an option. They're not putting any of that buffalo energy in the air.
1: Wow. That's going to change the atmosphere and vibe so hard.
0: I think it's kind of cute
1: That's the best. I love that. That's so cool. That, I mean, honestly, dang.
0: Right? All right. Birthday shout out or Cree word first and then birthday shout out?
1: Yeah, Cree word. Yeah.
0: Okay, let's do the Cree word.
1: Cree word of the day is?
0: Yeah, someone special is having a birthday today.
1: It's Manipanu.
0: Manipanu.
1: Manipanu.
0: Manipanu.
1: Manipanu.
0: Manipanu.
1: Yeah, it means it's... That's not right.
0: It means it's a drink?
1: No, it means it's working.
0: Manipanu.
1: Yeah, it means it's working. So if something is working really good, you say Manipanu.
0: Oh, I like that. Manipanu.
1: Manipanu.
0: Manipanu.
1: Manipanu. And, I don't know.
0: Your brain is working. How about that? I learned brain and rabbit soup, and now I forget it.
1: I totally forgot, too. That's so funny.
0: Spell Manipanu.
1: Manipunew.
0: That one's fun to say. Manipanu.
1: Manipanu.
0: And speaking of Cree word, our Cree master teacher,
1: yeah.
0: Mama Gott.
1: Mm-hmm.
0: It's her birthday today, so happy birthday, Mama Gott.
1: Hey.
0: This song right here, this is for you. We know you love it. You're looking fine and you're having a birthday, so have an amazing day. We love you. Brain Teaser coming up right after this.

0: Jordan Knight and Davey Gott on NCIFM, Legendary Country, and more.
1: Good morning, 8:16. You know what time it is? It is time for your brain teaser.
2: Fun time, Manitoba. This is your moment to rise and shine and wake up in the best way you can.
1: You're going to give us a call, 204-788-1055. Toll free, 1-877-624-8255. If you think you know the answer, if you get it right, we'll give you a certificate with your name on it. We post it on our Facebook page, and you can share it with the world that you are the smarty pants in the province.
2: Yes, but also equally as valuable is the life lesson you can learn when you phone and guess correctly, because you are the lucky winner of a wrong.
1: Guessing correctly.
2: Oh, when you're guessing correctly. Yeah. I got into that one.
1: You sure did. You were feeling yourself on that.
2: Come and get it.
1: And we say it's a life lesson because we teach you how to deal with rejection.
2: Where else can you get yelled at and walk away with a good feeling, right?
1: Nothing else will bother you after that. But if you can't call us in, you can also sound off on our Facebook page because we post it there and we take all the calls first and then we go to our Facebook page to have a look to see if maybe we have a smarty pants through social media.
2: Okay, bring it on. What's the question?
1: 40% of us have done this at a restaurant. I feel like this is much higher, but 40% of us have done this at a restaurant.
2: Take off their shoes because they scratch their feet.
1: Yeah, that would be maybe 1% of us. And that 1% is sitting right here in the room with me.
2: There must be other people who have done this.
1: Who take off their shoes in the restaurant just to scratch their feet.
2: Hey, you have a scratch. Sometimes you got to scratch and scratch. Sometimes you got an itch and you got to scratch it.
1: And we're not talking like McDonald's. We're at a fancy restaurant.
2: The Water Pump House.
1: So not really too fancy, but it's not like McDonald's.
2: No, not A&W Lounge.
1: He was the only one there scratching his foot. But, you know, that's a story for a different time. 40% of us have done this at a restaurant. Give us a call.

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1: Oh, absolutely.
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1: Hey, I think I got the answer.
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1: Bring a bottle of ketchup from home.
3: Wrong!
1: Okay, I guess it's just me.
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3: Wrong.
2: What was your other answer?
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2: Wrong.
6: Have a great day.
2: You too. Wrong times two. Peg was in the house. Aaron, what do you think?
7: I'm gonna guess, but you're risking it if you do it though. I'm gonna say maybe like complain something's not done properly and then you get it sent back. But you're risking it for the food people making it after.
2: Right, they might do something to your food.
3: Wrong.
7: Okay, have a good day though.
2: You too. I had an aunt, she said back in the day, she worked at a pizza place and these people were really ignorant and rude to her.
3: Yeah?
2: So her and the staff spit in the pizza.
3: No,
2: and then gave it to them and just smiled as they ate it.
3: Oh.
2: So she says it does happen. That's just rude.
0: Jordan Knight and Davey Gott on NCIFM.
8: One, two, one, two, three, four, one.

0: Good morning. It's 8:30. I'm Garth Hilderman, and this is NCI Sports. Manitoba Moose find themselves on the edge of elimination in their second-round AHL playoff series. Grand Rapids Griffins, by way of a 4-2 win last night, they are now leading that best-of-five series 2-1. For the Moose, that means they must win tomorrow, and then again Saturday if they want to make it through to the next round. It's not an unfamiliar position for the Moose. They also needed to win two straight in the first round to advance, which obviously they did. Montreal Canadiens, they fell short on the road last night, falling 4-2 to the Sabres in Buffalo in game one of that first-round NHL playoff series. Montreal outshot Buffalo 28-16. The Sabres only put one shot on net in the third period. Meanwhile, the Anaheim Ducks evening up their series with the Vegas Golden Knights 1-1 following a 3-1 road win. Carolina Hurricanes, they have their sights set on a seventh straight win in the Stanley Cup playoffs. They're visiting the Philadelphia Flyers tonight. Carolina swept Ottawa in the first round. They currently hold a 2-0 lead over the Philadelphia Flyers in their best-of-seven series and tied up 1-1 in the PWHL. Montreal Victoire playing the Minnesota Frost tonight. Speaking of the Professional Women's Hockey League, they began revealing their expansion plans for next season with the announcement of Detroit being the league's newest team. PWHL leadership has said the 8-team league will increase by 2 to 4 clubs for the 2026-27 season, but only Detroit announced yesterday as a new market. And Shane McClanahan extending his scoreless streak out to 16 2/3 innings. That came at the expense of the Tampa Bay Rays, who beat the Toronto Blue Jays 3-0 to finish off a 3-game sweep yesterday. Surging Rays, they are winners of 12 of their last 13. Blue Jays, meanwhile, lost a series after getting 3 wins and a split in their previous 4. The win for Tampa has them at 24-12 on the season. Makes them just one of 2 teams in the American League that has a winning record. The New York Yankees, they're the other one, 25-12 for their season. Cleveland and the Athletics both sit at .500. The other 11 clubs all have losing records. Meanwhile, the entirety of the NL Central has winning records. That's your sports report on NCI. News at the top of the hour, sports at half past, and your southern weather forecast is on the way.
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5: 8:33. It is time for your southern forecast. Dauphin in the Parkland, mainly cloudy. 30% chance of flurries this morning. That is going to clear up in the afternoon, hitting a high of +7. Wind chill -7 this morning. Clear tonight with a low of -3. Wind chill -5 overnight. Bloodvane, mainly cloudy. 30% chance of flurries. High of +1. Wind chill -7 this morning. Tonight it's mainly cloudy with a 30% chance of flurries this evening. Clearing near midnight to low of -6. Wind chill -10 overnight. Brandon and the Westman, mainly cloudy, 30% chance of flurries this morning. That's going to clear up in the afternoon,

0: You'll hit a daytime high of +8, wind chill this morning, -8. Clear tonight with a low of -1, with that wind chill feeling like -3 overnight. And right here in Winnipeg, we've got some clouds with a chance of flurries this morning, then a chance of rain showers in the afternoon. It's all going to clear up late in the afternoon. High of +5, wind chill this morning, making it feel more like -6. A few clouds tonight with a low of -3, with the wind chill overnight feeling more like -8. Your northern forecast coming up at 9.
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0: Lydia, what do you think? 40% of us do this in a restaurant.
5: Put gum under the table.
0: Hooray!
5: Oh, no!
6: This is Barney Ruffles.
0: Repping them quarries. What's your answer?
6: Taking your own lunch, bringing your own lunch to the restaurant. Just ask the guy for some water and ketchup, and you're good to go.
7: Morning,
8: Rachel.
7: Salt your food before taking a bite.
8: Oh, wrong.
7: Darn.
0: Good answers coming in on our NCI lines, but so far nobody has it.
8: Yay.
0: We're going to head over to our Facebook page, see what we got there. Try a new dish. 40% of us do this at a restaurant, steal condiments.
8: I think everybody's done this. Take the salt and pepper shakers at least once in your lives. Not you, you've never done that?
0: No. I feel wrong, like I've missed some kind of rite of passage.
8: I can't believe you have it. Dine alone or didn't pay a tip?
0: Made a special order.
8: Okay.
0: Look at cutlery, I guess, to see if it's clean.
8: Yeah, we've done that, yeah.
0: Clean up after ourselves, yeah.
8: Sit there long, deciding what to order, okay.
0: Celebrate a birthday, undecided what to order.
8: Take your leftovers.
0: Leave a tip. Send food back, lots of send food back as well.
8: Yeah.
0: Clean my cutlery.
8: Went to the wrong washroom, oh my goodness.
0: Yeah, I've done that.
8: Yeah, stack the dishes. Order without the menu.
0: Share your food.
8: Is that it? That's kind of... I guess that is it. Are you telling me she got
0: that
8: it again?
0: That would be 2 days in a row.
8: She got it again? Let's see if someone got it out before her.
0: But-
8: no, it doesn't look like anybody... Yeah, no, she got it. What is Lavina? Okay, then.
0: It's sample other people's food.
8: Yeah.
0: Which is not necessarily sharing.
8: So she didn't get it?
0: I'm going to let you make that call.
8: Okay.
0: Sample other people's food. So she's taking. But you know what? For me, sharing means I'm ordering a salad. You're ordering the steak.

0: we're going to split it.
1: Okay.
0: That's a share. Sampling means I just want to try yours.
1: Okay. So she didn't get it. Wrong!
0: I mean, we gave it to you yesterday and you were close. You were in the right area, but okay. Good call.
1: No. Thank you, Jordan. You're the best. I can't.

0: NCI, Legendary Country, and more. 846. So, you know, we have everyday annoyances, like when you call your bank and you get put on hold. But what happens to famous people? Is the treatment the same?
1: It's news.
2: You can't use.
3: Now, that's a question.
0: So, it is for some.
3: Oh.
0: Pope Leo the 14th.
3: Okay.
0: Also know, also the one-year anniversary. Anyways, from being elected Pope.
3: Yeah,
0: sorry,
3: yeah.
0: I'm thinking about the story because this is really funny. He called the bank because he needed himself personally, called his bank because he needed to change something on his account, right? Okay. So he called, and of course he got put on hold, and he had to wait like the rest of us.
3: Whoa.
0: Then he finally got somebody.
3: Yeah.
0: And she didn't want to help him. And then he even pulled rank and said, "I'm Pope Leo." And she hung up on him.
3: Ooh, what a win.
0: She did. I guess she didn't believe that this was really the Pope calling. Because would you? If they called on the NCI hotline.
3: No. Well, yeah.
0: Well, wait.
3: I would.
0: You might.
3: I might.
0: Because Manitoba, you know Northern Hillbilly. He's part of our show. He does the jokes on Friday.
3: Comedian.
0: And he's a local comedian. Anyways, when Gott first started here, he called. Go ahead. You tell them.
3: So all of a sudden got a call. And it was Hulk Hogan, and he was gassing me up. He was pumping my tires.
0: He said you were like the best. He loves listening to you.
3: And it totally set me off. I really thought I was talking to. I was phoning everybody, just going crazy. Oh my God, I talked to Hulk Hogan.
0: And I'm sitting in this back room and listening to this, and I said to Garth, "Should we tell him?" Because Garth and I knew who it was, and Garth's like, "No." So then Garth leaves, and I'm sitting in this office working, and he is calling everybody he knows to tell them that Hulk Hogan called him personally and loves him and listens to him, and he loves listening to him. He called his mama. He called his aunt. He called his dad.

0: daughter. He called everybody. I was just sitting there laughing, and then I was like, I gotta tell him. I have to tell him. I can't let this go on.
1: Yeah, I learned my lesson.
0: And then I was kind of sad that I had to tell him because the look on his face, he was just crushed.
1: So now I learned my lesson. So if Pope Leo phones me, I'm gonna say, prove it.
0: At least you didn't hang up on him.
2: Oh, I'm sorry. I forgot where I was.

0: Report.
1: Time for your Manitoba Road Report. Looking at Chief Peguis and Lage. There was a collision tour there that has been cleared up from the roadway, so that's all clear. Manitoba highways remain clear as well. I know that there was some snow melting in the north, so it's all clear now, even around Thompson areas. No matter where you are, adjust your speed to the roadway conditions and slow your roll in those school zones.
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0: 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Got to give a big shout out to Sandra and Red. 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
1: Good morning. It's 9 o'clock. I'm Garth Hilderman, and this is NCI Network News, sponsored by the Owasis Agency of Northern Manitoba. 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A hospital in the south of the province had to cancel some surgeries after being infested with ants. Again, Southern Health Authority saying 16 elective procedures had to be rescheduled at the hospital in the town of Carmen. Work is being shifted elsewhere after an exterminator is set to rid the hospital of the pests. Hospital previously had to deal with ants in August 2024. They died off within a few weeks that time. A Manitoba-based cattle producer wants the federal government to omit beef from the free trade agreement it's pushing to sign with the South American Mercosur trade bloc. Tyler Fulton, the president of the Canadian Cattle Association, saying a deal with Mercosur that includes beef access makes Canada more dependent on beef imports and hurts food security at home and abroad. He says beef producers can't continue producing beef at home and exporting it worldwide if Canada's domestic market is undercut by Mercosur countries, which include Argentina, Bolivia, Brazil, Paraguay, and Uruguay. Newly released data from Statistics Canada showing Canadians aged 25 through 39 were nearly twice as likely to live at home with their parents compared with baby boomers when they were the same age. A census report found 16% of millennials were living with at least one parent in 2021. That compared with 8% of boomers in 1991. StatCan saying the proportion of millennials living with their parents was the highest in Toronto and Vancouver, which happened to be the country's most expensive housing markets. And U.S. Secretary of State Marco Rubio at the Vatican today in an effort to mend fences after President Donald Trump had some criticisms of Pope Leo XIV. Rubio's planned audience with the pontiff was complicated at the last minute by Trump's latest criticism of the American Pope. This comes as Iran says it is reviewing the latest U.S. proposals to end the war as Trump threatens the country with a new wave of bombing unless an agreement is reached that includes reopening the Strait of Hormuz. That's your news on NCI. News is at the top of the hour. Sports is at half past, and your northern weather forecast is on the way.
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4: Good morning, 4 minutes after nine. Time for your Northern forecast. Thompson in the Norman region, mainly cloudy, 60% chance of light snow. High of +2, wind chill -12 this morning, partly cloudy tonight, 30% chance of

0: Light snow this evening. That's going to clear before morning, low of minus 11, with that wind chill overnight feeling like minus 16. Heading over to the Paul Oceana and Flin Flon, a mix of sun and cloud. That's going to clear near noon, high of plus 5, with that wind chill this morning feeling more like minus 10. Clear tonight, low of minus 7, overnight with the wind chill feeling like minus 10. Churchill, periods of light snow, northwest wind 30, gusting to 50. Minus 4 is your daytime high, with the wind chill feeling like minus 17 this morning. In the afternoon, more like minus 12. Cloudy tonight with a 30% chance of light snow this evening. Periods of light snow beginning overnight with a low of minus 9. Wind chill minus 12 this evening, minus 18 overnight. And Island Lake region, you've got some clouds today. 60% chance of light snow with a high of 0. With the wind chill feeling like minus 9 this morning. Tonight, cloudy, 60% chance of light snow. Low of minus 6, wind chill minus 10 overnight. Your southern forecast coming up at 9:30.
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1: Dancer. Good morning, my family. 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And going back home to Nisitwayasi Cree Nation, Nelson House Family Community Wellness Center are hosting their Mother and Daughter Wellness Weekend starting tomorrow until Sunday, May 10th, daily from 10 a.m. until 5 p.m. For more information, you can call 204-484-2341. That's it for now. 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
0: That was Community Events with Zena Spence.
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0: Good morning. It's 9:30. I'm Garth Hilderman, and this is NCI Sports. It's a busy time for fans of Montreal's hockey teams. Victoire back in action tonight. It's a best-of-five PWHL semifinal matchup with Minnesota. Teams split the first two games there. Meanwhile, in the NHL, the Canadiens regrouping after a Game 1 loss to Buffalo in their conference semifinal last night. Game 2 goes tomorrow. Elsewhere, Philadelphia Flyers hoping a return to home ice will help turn their fortunes around in their second-round NHL playoff series against Carolina. Hurricanes held the Flyers to 2 goals over the first 2 games of that best-of-7 showdown. That's the lone game on the NHL schedule for tonight. Manitoba Moose, meanwhile, looking to bounce back after last night's 4-2 loss down in Grand Rapids. That win gave the Griffins a 2-1 series edge in a best-of-5 AHL second-round playoff matchup. Game 4 goes tomorrow. If the Moose can force a Game 5, it goes Saturday. The Barrie Colts, they have been fined $15,000 by the Ontario Hockey League. This after a terse post-game press conference following the team's conference final victory over Brantford went viral. After winning Game 7 on Monday, Barrie's head coach and team captain answered every question at the post-game media availability with the motto, "No one cares, work harder." The OHL announced the fine hours before the opening face-off of Game 1 of the league final in Kitchener. And the Toronto Blue Jays have today off as they search for some answers after getting swept in a 3-game series down in Tampa Bay. Rays recording a 3-0 win yesterday as they bust out the Bruins. Toronto outscored 12-4 in that series. They've lost 4 games straight. Next up for the Jays, they head home. Get set to host the LA Angels over the weekend. They then get another crack at the Rays, who will visit the Rogers Centre Monday through Wednesday next week. That's your sports report on NCI. News at the top of the hour, sports at half past, and your southern weather forecast is next.
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9:33. Let's have a look at that southern forecast. Dauphin in the Parkland, mainly cloudy, 30% chance of flurries this morning. That's going to clear up this afternoon, hitting a daytime high of +7 with a wind chill -7 this morning. Clear tonight with a low of -3, wind chill -5 overnight. Bloodvane, you've got some clouds with a 30% chance of flurries. +1 is your daytime high. Wind chill -7 this morning. Mainly cloudy tonight with a 30% chance of flurries this evening. That's all going to clear up near midnight. Low of -6, wind chill -10 in the afternoon. In overnight, not in the afternoon, sorry. Brandon and the Westman, mainly cloudy, 30% chance of flurries this morning, clearing this afternoon, high of +8 with that wind chill, feeling like -8 this morning. Clear tonight with a low of -1.

wind chill -3 overnight. And right here in Winnipeg, mainly cloudy, 30% chance of flurries this morning with a 30% chance of rain showers in the afternoon. That's going to all clear up in the afternoon. High of +5, wind chill -6 this morning. A few clouds tonight with a low of -3, wind chill -8 overnight. Your northern forecast coming up at 10. 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
1: Time for your Manitoba Road Report. Looking at Pembina and McGilvery, there was a collision through there in the last hour, but has been swiftly cleared up, so no more delays through there. Manitoba highways are clear right now, so just a heads up for that. Nothing else too much happening. I know that Highway 305, just Highway 240 for 2 kilometers, is closed. That is just south of Portage La Prairie, so a little stretch there. No matter where you are, adjust your speed to the roadway conditions and slow your roll in those school zones.
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0: Good morning. It's 10 o'clock. I'm Garth Hilderman, and this is NCI Network News. A showdown is looming on Broadway at the legislature over the NDP government's plan to remove the sales tax from some food items as of July 1. The measure is contained in a budget bill that has still not been put forward in the chamber. The spring sitting is set to end in less than a month. In question period, Premier Wab Kanoo says the bill is coming soon, and it's going to have to be passed quickly.
1: The Legislative Council of our province is saying we have to pass this bill before Canada Day in order for all of the taxes to come off of your groceries.
0: The opposition Progressive Conservatives say that's not true because the government can often enact tax changes before bills are passed into law. The Tories want income tax cuts added to the bill. Kanoo says he's prepared to keep the legislature sitting all summer if the Tories don't back down. Winnipeg police saying a cannabis store employee was sexually assaulted during a robbery this week. Police say a man entered the store on Tuesday, waited for another customer to leave, and then went behind the counter and sexually assaulted the 24-year-old female employee. She was able to push the man away and was able to flee the store. They say the man then left with an unknown quantity of cannabis products, and he was later arrested. A new poll from this morning indicating more than two-thirds of Canadians support banning access to social media and AI chatbots for children under 16.
2: Of the more than 1,800 respondents to Léger's online poll last weekend, 70% said they support age restrictions for social media like Instagram and TikTok. Nearly the same number support restricting AI chatbots like ChatGPT. Léger executive Andrew Enns says concern from Canadians is pretty high.
3: And they're equally concerned with respect to the social media, but also the AI and the chatbots, and that there is a preference for a national approach.
2: The idea of implementing age restrictions for social media has gained momentum globally since Australia became the first to implement a ban last December. Karen Rebo, the Canadian Press.
0: And lawyers for U.S. President Donald Trump asking a federal appeals court to temporarily block a longtime columnist from collecting a multi-million dollar defamation award from him. E. Jean Carroll awarded $83 million in January of 2024. That happened after another jury awarded Carroll $5 million in May of 2023. This after determining Trump sexually abused Carroll in 1996 and then defamed her after she published her account of the situation in 2019. Trump has denied sexually abusing Carroll, and his lawyer told an appeals court on Tuesday he wanted the decision stayed so Trump doesn't have to pay Carroll while he appeals to the high court. That is your news on NCI. Your northern weather forecast is on the way.
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5: The spirit of man.
0: 3 minutes after 10, looking at our northern weather forecast, Thompson Norman, high of +3 with a mainly sunny sky. But hey, there's a chance of snow overnight. The Pas Ocean and Flin Flon, -10 morning wind chill, an eventual high of +9. Skies are mainly sunny. Churchill today, periods of light snow. That wind chill touching -18 for the morning, -2 in the afternoon. Daytime high -2, looking at a positive temperature for the daytime high tomorrow, however. As for the Island Lake region, mix of sun and cloud, 30% chance of light snow high today, +5. But you did have a -9 morning wind chill. That's your NCIFM northern weather forecast. Come celebrate birthdays, rainy days, and random weekdays at Flying Squirrel Trampoline.

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0: meals on order for Sunday as Mother's Day is approaching. As always, it happens to be free giveaway weekend in the city of Winnipeg over Mother's Day weekend, so do your shopping there if you are a little tight on the budget. Quarter after 10 on NCIFM. Hello and welcome to the Midday Show for a Thursday. Here's another thing you get for Mom. Tickets to Folkfest. I got a couple of day passes to give away in a couple of hours, about a quarter after 12. We shall give you the chance to win those. And between now and then, you know, weird stories. We'll catch up with Zena Spence, see what's going on in some of the communities. And we're like, we'll probably play some songs too. How about Keith Urban after these?
1: Garth Hilderman on NCI.
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Midday show here on NCIFM. Every so often, somebody's in the right place at the right time. And that's what happened recently at a school where somebody was teaching some very attentive students how to detect the signs of a heart attack and perform CPR. And then that person had a heart attack right there in the classroom, having thankfully already given the lesson about how to resuscitate somebody. Carl Arps of the Fox Valley Technical College in Appleton, Wisconsin, absolutely in the right place at the right time, as he suffered a heart attack in class. Students noted he looked dizzy and just kind of generally not right. Next thing Carl remembers, he was waking up in an ambulance after it turns out that some of the students leapt into action. They obviously called emergency services and did CPR to help keep him alive. So there you go. Sometimes, every so often, somebody's just in the right place at the right time. And it worked out for him. Could be the right place and the right time for you. Saturday morning with bingo cards. Make sure you get them. $3 for three to view. $423,132 up for grabs. Then you could take a CPR class too. Here's some George Jones ahead of your southern weather on NCI.

0: Westman today, but minus 12 was the morning wind chill. Sunny skies to be had in the Westman. City of Winnipeg, clear skies with a high of 11. That's your NCIFM southern weather forecast. The northern weather follows the news at 11.
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Randy Travis, Hard Rock Bottom of Your Heart here on NCIFM. And the deep, deep ocean is where the dolphins live. Not that deep. They do need to breathe air, so they like to come to the surface. And in doing that, sometimes they hang out at the surface in groups a little longer, kind of gazing at their reflections for what scientists have determined to be a strange amount of time. And it seems they do this after purposefully going out, finding a certain kind of puffer fish, and they sort of bat about this puffer fish, and it releases a neurotoxin. And it seems the dolphins ingest a small amount of this toxin, and it gives them kind of a narcotic effect, and they just sort of hang out and vibe. The dolphins are essentially getting high off of pufferfish neurotoxin. Youth groups of dolphins, this is what they do, apparently. And they enter this trance-like state. They kind of hang out and just chill in this daze. That's what the dolphins do. They were able to detect this by using spy cameras in fake turtles. How else are you going to observe dolphins in their natural habitat, I guess? Get 900 hours of footage, and what they determined was that the dolphin kids like to get high. Road report coming up after Tumbling Tears from One More Girl here on NCI.

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1: 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All roads across the province are bare except the 493. As you head from Leaf Rapids to South Indian Lake, you will still see some partial snowpack, and that is apparently the only road that reports in Manitoba to have any amount of snow or ice on it. Progress. In terms of construction, there is a project on 75 as you are heading south. This is in the vicinity of Highway 14. They are doing some work to install some culvert extensions and doing some slope fill. You will experience gravel shoulders from Saint-Jean-Baptiste off to the 201. Down to one lane of traffic, and you're reducing speeds to posted limits there. City of Winnipeg looking like it's free and clear of anything. They're doing the street cleaning. I guess that's something you got to watch out for. Not much going on. That's a good thing. That's your road report.
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0: Garth Hilderman on NCI.
1: And wouldn't you know, basically, as soon as I finished giving the road report, a major incident occurred in Winnipeg. Brookside Boulevard closed because of a collision. Northbound and southbound lanes blocked at the train crossing. Use an alternate route. Emergency vehicles are on scene. That reported just a few minutes ago. Again, Brookside Boulevard at the train crossing. This is a little bit south of Oak Point Highway, kind of by the... It's a little bit north of Logan Avenue, if that helps you locate where that is, right? At that area. North and southbound lanes are closed up in the northern portion of Winnipeg. All right. We got news coming up in about 6 minutes here on NCIFM. Here's some Johnny Cash.

Good morning. It's 11 o'clock. I'm Garth Hilderman, and this is NCI Network News. A hospital in Carmen having to cancel surgeries after being infested with ants. Again, the Southern Health Authority saying 16 elective procedures have to be rescheduled at the hospital.

0: The work is being shifted elsewhere as an exterminator will rid the center of the pests. The hospital previously had to deal with ants in August of 2024. They died off within a few weeks after that infestation. Canadian cattle producers, they want the federal government to omit beef from the free trade agreement it is pushing to sign with the South American Mercosur trade bloc by the end of the year. Tyler Fulton is a Manitoba-based cattle producer and president of the Canadian Cattle Association. He says a deal with Mercosur that includes beef access would make Canada more dependent on beef imports and hurt food security here at home as well as abroad.
1: Let me be clear. Our concern with a Mercosur free trade negotiation is not about protectionism, but overexposure.
0: Canada launched negotiations in 2018 seeking a free trade agreement with the South American trading bloc, which includes Argentina, Bolivia, Brazil, Paraguay, and Uruguay. The federal government expecting to pay $140 million less this year, courtesy of a refugee healthcare copay. The new copay, introduced May 1 for supplementary and prescription health coverage for asylum and refugee claimants. The move comes as part of an effort to address a soaring price tag for the interim federal health program. Claimants will cover a $4 fee for prescriptions and have to pay 30% of the cost of services not typically covered by the public healthcare system. And the World Health Organization confirming 8 hantavirus cases have been reported amongst passengers on a cruise ship in the North Atlantic. 3 people so far have died. It also says it deems the overall public health risk to be low. 4 Canadians have been confirmed as passengers on board that ship. Ship operator Oceanwide Expedition saying 2 individuals left the boat on the remote South Atlantic island of St. Helena on April 24. The Minister of Health in Ontario saying 2 of the Canadians who disembarked are in the province and they are actively being monitored. That is your news on NCI. Your northern weather forecast is on the way.
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0: Spirit of Manitoba weather. 3 minutes after 11 here on NCIFM as we look at that northern weather forecast. The Thompson-Normand region getting up to a high today of 3. You do have a mix of sun and cloud. The Pas-Oceana and Flin Flon mainly sunny, high of 9. Light snow for the Churchill region. You got some of that tomorrow as well. Tomorrow you'll be at a high of plus 1. Today though, minus 2. Island Lake region, mainly cloudy with a 30% chance of some light snow, plus 5 for the high. That's your NCIFM northern weather forecast. 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

0: Kenneth was his birth name. Went by Kenny. Middle name was Donald, although he went with Ray later on. Love, or something like it. Here on NCIFM, we are the home of legendary country and more, and that includes people like Kenny Rogers. And so many more. If you have one you'd like to hear, you know, don't hesitate to call 204-788-1055, toll free 1-877-624-8255. I'll see what I can do to fit it in. No guarantees, but we like to try, certainly. Got Lisa Brokop coming up after this, so if that's what you were hoping to hear, well, I saved you a phone call.
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Glenn Black, summer's coming. And today it feels like, for real, the summer is actually coming as we have temperatures that are approaching kind of what you would expect for this time of year. Not like warm, but getting there. And towards the end of the week, certainly in about a week's time, we're seeing double digits, even up in and like 17 up in the north, like the Paw and Thompson. Well, Thompson may be a little bit cooler. Churchill, you're going to be waiting, but you know that, right? You are super far north. Temperatures could be in the 20s by the Dauphin Parkland region this time next week. So summer is indeed coming. With summer, of course, comes festivals like Folk Fest, giving away tickets to that in a little under an hour. Make sure you keep listening. Brush up on your bird calls. It's at Birds Hill Park, so that's what we're going to do. Bird noises. You guess them correctly, you get to go to Folk Fest. Here's Barbara Mandrell with Southern Weather Forecast on the way.

11:30 on NCI, having a look at that southern weather forecast. Dauphin Parkland region today, mainly sunny with a high of 12. 5, plus 5 for the Blood Vein region. Sunny skies there. Sunny as well in the Brandon Westman, up to 13.

0: and 11 for the city of Winnipeg with a sunny sky. 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Northern weather coming up after the news at noon.
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0: 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Going up to Flin Flon, the Women's Resource Center is having their Mother's Day Crafts Circle tomorrow, located at 228 35 Main Street from 1:30 to 3:30 p.m. You can call 204-681-3105 for more information on the Mother's Day Crafts Circle happening in Flin Flon. 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
1: 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They are as low as a dollar each. Here is your joke for today. Your groaner. What would you call a Viking who lost his boat? Why, that would be a hiking.
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1: And now onto that road report where almost every road is bare. The only exception, the 493 from Leaf Rapids to South Indian Lake. Some partial snowpack there. We have work happening on Highway 75 as you head south of Winnipeg, doing some changing to the grading and some culvert installation there. Within the city of Winnipeg, there was a collision at Brookside Boulevard, where the northbound and southbound lanes closed at the train crossing. Use alternate routes there. That's like north of Logan. Avoid that if you can. You kind of have to. Also, Grant and Shaftesbury, a stalled truck in the eastbound curb lane. That is blocked. Find your way around that as well. Not a whole lot to tell you about on the road report. 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
7: 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I'm

0: Good afternoon. It's 12 o'clock noon. I'm Garth Hilderman. This is NCI Network News. The Manitoba government sounding the alarm over rising HIV rates in the province. The government declaring a public health emergency and has a plan to raise awareness and work on new measures to halt that increase. Provincial Public Health Officer Dr. Brent Rusin saying early detection is crucial.
1: When an individual living with HIV takes their medication regularly, the level of the virus in their blood becomes undetectable eventually.
0: Rates are highest in the southwest and northern parts of Manitoba for HIV infections. The province is seeing the virus most commonly being spread through intravenous drug use and unprotected heterosexual sex. Premier Wab Kanu saying he is prepared to keep the legislature sitting through the summer in order to pass a budget bill. The bill is expected to be introduced this week. It includes changes announced in the budget, such as a cut to the sales tax on some food items.

0: opposition Tories say they won't pass the bill quickly unless there is an income tax cut that gets added to it. In question period yesterday, Canute told the Tories he's ready for a long summer.
1: And if you don't pass this bill next week, then we're coming back in June.
2: Yeah.
1: And if you don't pass it in June, we're coming back in July.
0: The government and opposition are also at odds whether the government can enact its tax cut on July 1 as planned, even if the bill does not pass by then. Canada's next Governor General will be sworn in on the 8th of June. Prime Minister Mark Carney announced retired Supreme Court Justice Louise Arbour will replace current Governor General Mary Simon, the first Indigenous person appointed to the role. King Charles approved Arbour's appointment, the first since he took to the throne in 2022. And Canadian country singer Brett Kissel, as well as businessman W. Brett Wilson, set to receive the 2026 Gary Slight Humanitarian Award. The pair are being recognized for their long-running charity work through country music. The Canadian Country Music Association saying Kissel and Wilson have hosted more than 40 charity events under the Brett banner since 2010, during which they've raised some $11 million for causes across Canada and abroad. That's your news on NCI. News is at the top of the hour. Sports at half past. Your northern weather forecast is on the way.
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0: 3 minutes after 12 now here on NCI as we look at our northern weather forecast. Northern weather starts in the Thompson-Norman with today a high of 3 and a mix of sun and cloud. You do have a -6 overnight low and a 30% chance of snow tonight. 9 degrees with a mainly sunny sky for the Pas Ocean and Flin Flon. Mix of cloud and not cloud for tonight. It's not sunny at night, so I can't say mix of sun and cloud, but partly cloudy tonight. That's where we'll go. How about that? -4 for the overnight low. Periods of snow in Churchill from today right through till Saturday morning, it looks like. -2 for the high today, but +1 tomorrow. Look ahead to Monday next week. 5 degrees for the high. Island Lake region today has a high of 5 with a 30% chance of light snow. That chance of snow persisting until Saturday night, maybe even early into Sunday. Temperatures kind of hovering a few degrees around 0, -3, the overnight low for tonight. That's your NCIFM northern weather forecast. That southern weather forecast follows the sports at 12:30. Right now, what you got to do is get set for the fiddle tune at noon.
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Mark Morisseau with Tim's Polka. That's your Fiddle Tune at Noon here on NCIFM, brought to you by South Beach Casino and Resorts. 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Tickets to Folkfest coming up. Ronnie Millsap is on the way. Taylor Swift right now, 15 at 8 minutes after 12 o'clock. This is NCIFM, Legendary Country and More.

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0: Muddy River Band, Tennessee Will, the number two song on the Indigenous Music Countdown. 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
0: Coming up to 4:30, time now for your northern forecast, or your southern forecast, pardon me, beginning with the Dauphin Parkland region. Tonight, increasing cloudiness early this evening. 30% chance of showers this evening and after midnight, low zero. For Friday, a mix of sun and cloud, 30% chance of showers in the afternoon, a high of 12, UV index 5 or moderate. Blood Vein, tonight, a few clouds, low minus 4, wind chill minus 6 overnight. Tomorrow, mainly sunny, high plus 5, wind chill minus 6 in the morning, UV index 5 or moderate. Brandon, Westman region, tonight a few clouds, increasing cloudiness this evening, low plus 1. Tomorrow, mainly sunny, increasing cloudiness in the afternoon, then 60% chance of showers. Late in the afternoon, high 15, UV index 5 or moderate. And City of Winnipeg, tonight a few clouds, increasing cloudiness near midnight, low 0. Friday, a mix of sun and cloud, high 13, UV index 5 or moderate. And that has been your southern Manitoba weather forecast to 4:31. 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

0: 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Up next, another look at the highways with the NCIFM Road Report, right after the late, great, legendary Ray St. Germain. 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
1: 4:48, time now to take another look at the highways with the NCIFM Road Report. Caution on Highway 266, both directions at 6.5 kilometers east of Bozeman. All lanes closed. Impassable signed and marked. Caution on Highway 348, both directions from Highway 349 to Highway 2. All lanes closed. Detour in effect. Local traffic only. Washout PR 348 from PTH 2 to PR 349 is closed due to washout. 4.5 kilometers north of PTH 2. Local traffic may proceed with caution. And for highway updates anytime, you may use a touch-tone phone and dial 511. You may also go online to manitoba511.ca or using your smartphone or tablet, manitoba.ca. Taking a look at traffic for the city of Winnipeg, northbound Lagimodiere past East Mint Place, MVC and emergency crews blocking northbound median curb lanes. Northbound traffic currently using shoulder to pass. That's northbound Lage past East Mint Place. And Grant and Shaftesbury, tow trucks have moved to the east side of the intersection in the curb lane. That's Grant and Shaftesbury. If you see something that we should know about in traffic, give us a call at 204-788-1055. And that has been your road report on NCIFM.
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0: 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Seems I had to fight my whole life through. Some gal would giggle and I'd get red, and some guy'd laugh and I'd bust his head. 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Well, I grew up quick and I grew up mean. My fists got hard, my wits got keen. Roamed from town to town to hide my shame. But I made me a vow to the moon and stars, I'd search the honky-tonks and bars and kill that man that gave me that awful name. Well, it was Gatlinburg in mid-July, and I'd just hit town and my throat was dry. I thought I'd stop and have myself a brew at an old saloon on a street of mud. There at a table, dealing stud, sat the dirty mangy dog that named me Sue. Well, I knew that snake was my own sweet dad from a worn-out picture that my mother'd had. And I knew that scar on his cheek and his evil eye. He was big and bent and gray and old, and I looked at him and my blood ran cold. And I said, my name is Sue. How do you do? How are you gonna die? Yeah, that's what I told him. Well, I hit him hard right between the eyes, and he went down, but to my surprise, come up with a knife and cut off a piece of my ear. But I busted a chair right across his teeth, and we crashed through the wall and into the street, kicking and a-gouging in the mud and the blood and the beard. I tell you, I've fought tougher men, but I really can't remember when. He kicked like a mule and he bit like a crocodile. I heard him laugh and then I heard him cuss, and he went for his gun and I pulled mine first. He stood there looking at me and I saw him smile, and he said, son, this world is rough, and if a man's gonna make it, he's gotta be tough, and I know I wouldn't be there to help you along. So I give you that name and I said goodbye. I knew you'd have to get tough or die, and it's that name that helped to make you strong. Said, now you just fought one hell of a fight, and I know you hate me and you got the right to kill me now, and I wouldn't blame you if you do. But you ought to thank me before I die for the gravel in your guts and the spit in the eye, cause I'm the that named you Sue. I got all choked up and I threw down my gun, called him a paw and he called me a son, and I come away with a different point of view. And I think about him now and then, every time I try and every time I win. And if I ever have a son, I think I'm gonna name him Bill or George, anything but Sue. I still ain't that man.
1: From the National Newsroom of the Canadian Press, I'm Jason White. Consular officials will meet four Canadians still on a cruise ship at the center of a hantavirus outbreak. The consular staff are headed to the Canary Islands, and Foreign Affairs Minister Anita Anand says a team is working across departments and public health protocols will be followed.
2: I've been in touch with my counterparts in the Netherlands, in the UK, and in Spain this morning so that we are staying coordinated on the protocols to be followed from a public health standpoint, and we will offer support to each other's citizens should that be required.
1: Two other Canadians left the ship nearly 2 weeks ago and were on the same flight as a third Canadian. All three are now isolating at home in Ontario and Quebec and have no symptoms. The federal government has a backlog of companies asking for help with U.S. counter-tariffs. Ottawa removed many of its counter-tariffs last fall as officials sought to de-escalate, but counter-tariffs remain on American steel, aluminum, and automobiles. More than 800 requests for help are still awaiting a decision from Ottawa. Pierre Poilievre says conservatives have won every policy debate of the last decade. He alleges the federal government's had a serious lack of progress on its promised major projects. And he says imitation is the sincerest form of flattery.
3: But imitation without action is an illusion. They're not actually implementing what they promised or the policies that they stole.
1: Poilievre spoke at the Canada Strong and Free Network, an event billed as the country's largest gathering of the conservatives.

0: conservative movement. Alberta Premier Danielle Smith's office says she's been granted security clearance to receive CSIS briefings. The premier sought the higher security clearance to become aware of any foreign interference attempts in Alberta. A report this week stated some foreign actors are increasingly generating disinformation online about Alberta's separatist movement. Canada's privacy watchdog is urging stronger precautions after the discovery of thousands of tax account breaches. Privacy Commissioner Philippe Dufresne says there have been more than 42,000 breaches at Canada Revenue Agency since 2020. He found the agency could not provide details of every confirmed breach because of technical limitations and the sheer volume. Canada's next Governor General will be sworn in June 8th. King Charles has now approved the appointment of former Supreme Court Justice Louise Arbour. She'll replace outgoing Governor General Mary Simon. The creator behind the Oscar-winning animated film K-Pop Demon Hunters now holds a key to the City of Toronto.
1: It is my great honor on behalf of the City of Toronto to present to you the key to the City of Toronto.
0: Mayor Olivia Chow surprised Maggie Kang with the honor on stage at a panel discussion about the film. This is the Canadian Press.
2: The spirit of Manitoba weathered.
3: 5:03, time now for your northern forecast. Beginning with the Tops and Norman region, tonight, increasing cloudiness, 30% chance of flurries overnight, low minus 6 wind chill, minus 10 overnight. For Friday, cloudy with 30% chance of flurries or rain showers, a high plus 3, wind chill minus 10 in the morning. The Paw, Ocean, and Flin Flon area, tonight clear, becoming partly cloudy this evening, low minus 4, wind chill minus 8 overnight. Tomorrow, a mix of sun and cloud, high of 8, wind chill minus 8 in the morning. Churchill, tonight, periods of snow amounts 2 centimeters, low minus 7, wind chill near minus 16. Tomorrow, periods of snow amounts 2 centimeters, high plus 1, wind chill minus 11 in the morning. And Island Lake region, tonight, partly cloudy, becoming cloudy overnight with 60% chance of flurries. Low minus 3, wind chill minus 7 overnight. Tomorrow, cloudy with 60% chance of flurries. High plus 4, wind chill minus 6 in the morning. And that has been your northern Manitoba weather forecast to 5:04. Your southern weather is coming up at 5:30. Coming up this hour on the final hour of the NCI Afternoon Drive, music from Charlie Pride, as well as Tegan Littlechief from the Best of the Indigenous Music Countdown, and Mark Chestnut kicks it all off next here on NCIFM, Legendary Country, and more.

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0: Saskatchewan's Tegan Little Chief, Shine On, from the Best of the Indigenous Music Countdown and CIFM Legendary Country and More. Before Tegan Little Chief, Charlie Pride, Burgers and Fries, and Mark Chestnut starting off the 5 o'clock hour on this late Thursday afternoon, early Thursday evening with It Sure Is Monday. The Winnipeg Folk Festival returns to Birds Hill Park July 9th to the 12th, and NCIFM wants you to win your way in. This year's lineup includes Of Monsters and Men, Father John Misty, Lucy Dacus, Sylvan Esso, Stephen Wilson Jr., Jesse Wells, Kathleen Edwards, Billy Bragg, Wolf Parade, Black Country, New Road, and many more. For more info and tickets, go to winnipegfolkfestival.ca or keep listening to NCIFM to win your way in. One more chance to win tomorrow morning with Jordan and Davey on Manitoba Mornings between 6 and 10. 5:15, Carl Thomas filling in on the NCI afternoon drive, in with you up until 6 this evening. 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

531. Time now for your southern forecast. Beginning with the Dauphin Parkland region. Tonight, increasing cloudiness early this evening. 30% chance of showers this evening and after midnight. Low zero. Friday, a mix of sun and cloud. 30% chance of showers in the afternoon. High of 12. UV index 5 or moderate. Blood vein, tonight, a few clouds. Low minus 4, wind chill. Minus 6 overnight. Tomorrow, mainly sunny. High plus 5, wind chill. Minus 6 in the morning, UV index 5 or moderate. Brandon, Westman region, tonight a few clouds, increasing cloudiness. This evening, low plus 1. Tomorrow, mainly sunny, increasing cloudiness in the afternoon, then 60% chance of showers late in the afternoon. High 15, UV index 5 or moderate. And city of Winnipeg, tonight, a few clouds, increasing cloudiness near midnight, low zero. Friday, a mix of sun and cloud, high 13, UV index 5 or moderate.

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0: 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Whose bed have your boots been under? Before Shania, Johnny Horton, Old Slew Foot, and Brooks and Dunn, Missing You, 5:43. Coming up in about 7 minutes or so, one final look this afternoon at the highways with the NCIFM Road Report. Here's Cheryl Bear, NCIFM Legendary Country and More.
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4: Coming up to 5:48, time now to take one final look this afternoon at the highways with the NCIFM Road Report. Caution on Highway 266, both directions at 6.5 kilometers east of Bozeman. All lanes closed, impassable, signed and marked. Also, caution on Highway 348. Both directions from Highway 349 to Highway 2, all lanes closed, detour in effect, local traffic only, washout, PR 348 from PTH 2 to PR 349 is closed due to a washout 4.5 kilometers north of PTH 2. Local traffic may proceed with caution. For highway updates anytime, you may use a touch-tone phone and dial 511. 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Taking a look at traffic for the city of Winnipeg, Grant and Shaftesbury, all lanes are now open for traffic. No delays there. Northbound Lajimodier past Eastman Place, MVC and emergency crews have cleared the roadway. All lanes are now open for traffic. And also Jubilee and Pembina, westbound curb lane is blocked. Southbound median left turn lane is blocked. That's Jubilee and Pembina. And that has been your road report on NCIFM.
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0: If you got $3, you got a chance at $423,132, plus even a little bit more. 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

0: time zone am I on? What country am I in?
1: It doesn't matter. It's 5 o'clock somewhere.
0: It's always on 5 in Margaritaville, come to think of it.
1: Yeah, I heard that.
0: You've been there, haven't you?
1: Yes, sir.
0: I've seen your boat there.
1: I've been to Margaritaville a few times.
0: All right. Well, that's good.
1: Stumble my way back.
0: Okay. Well, we just want to make sure you can keep it between the navigational beacons.
1: Between the buoys. I got it.
0: All right. Well, it's 5 o'clock. Let's go somewhere.
1: I'm ready. Crank it up.
0: Let's get out of here.
1: I'm gone.